0: Michael Montgomery on Country 105.1 WILQ. So, did you get your tickets to go see Dwight Yoakam yet? Pretty exciting. He is coming back to Wilpo. He's been here. He's coming back for a second time. He is going to be at the Journey Bank Community Arts Center coming up on September 26th, and it's on a weekend. 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It's on Saturday, September 26th. And if you want details about that show or any show at the Arts Center, they got some good ones coming up. 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Or maybe you can win your way in to go see Dwight Yoakam with us on WILQ.
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6: Partly to mostly cloudy, comfy tonight with the low dropping down to 57. We'll have a mix of clouds and sun for Tuesday, a stray afternoon shower, again mainly north of Williamsport with a high of 77. Partly to mostly sunny, pleasant day for Wednesday with a high 81. A bit more active Thursday with a front coming through, more clouds and sun, more humid with a couple of thunderstorms, the high up to 80. Clouds will give way to some sun Friday. Still humid, though, the high of 81. AccuWeather anytime at WILQ.com. I'm meteorologist Jason Katarina.

Russell Dickerson on Country 105.1 WIOQ. Freddie Hammer, she'll be back tomorrow. She had a 4-day weekend. She'll be back with us tomorrow, giving us all our local news during Carrie's Corner. Anytime after 6, news with Freddie. Right now it's Luke Bryan.

0: Alan Jackson on Country 105.1 WILQ. So do you like Pabst Blue Ribbon? Does anybody even drink that anymore? Well, maybe you'll like the soap. Yeah, soap. PBR. They're launching their own soap. Dr. Squatch. Have you ever heard of that? My son loves that Dr. Squatch soap. But they're making with actual PBR lager. The soap is called Blue Ribbon Breeze. It costs $8. $8 for a bar of soap. But it has coconut oil, shea butter, and kaolin clay. The bar is 98% to 100% natural. It doesn't have any of that added stuff, so I guess that's good. I mean, you know, it ain't your axe that some of you people like to wear a little too much. Yeah, no axe. Maybe try the PBR soap.
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3: 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Portions of today's programming may have been previously recorded.
4: 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Another year for students to learn, grow, and reach new potentials. 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

Country 105.1 WIOQ. So if there's a song you want to hear, Ted Bennett is your man. He has that all request lunch hour. Check in with Ted anytime after 11. Let him know what you want to hear. Go to our Facebook page or give him a call on the studio line. If he plays back your request noon to 1, you can win lunch for 2 to Subway and 2 passes to the races in Clinton County. Here's Tim McGraw.

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0: 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High school football already. 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
3: 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AccuWeather.
4: Partly to mostly cloudy, comfy tonight with the low dropping down to 57. We'll have a mix of clouds and sun for Tuesday, a stray afternoon shower, again mainly north of Williamsport with the high at 77. Partly to mostly sunny, pleasant day for Wednesday with the high 81. A bit more active Thursday with a front coming through, more clouds and sun, more humid with a couple of thunderstorms, the high up to 80. Clouds will give way to some sun Friday. Still humid, though, the high of 81. AccuWeather anytime at WILQ.com. I'm meteorologist Jason Caterina.
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1: 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Here's the Eli Young Band.

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0: That's Blake, God's Country on Country 105.1 WIOQ. 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
8: Partly to mostly cloudy, comfy tonight with the low dropping down to 57. We'll have a mix of clouds and sun for Tuesday, a stray afternoon shower, again mainly north of Williamsport with the high of 77. Partly to mostly sunny, pleasant day for Wednesday with the high 81. A bit more active Thursday with the front coming through, more clouds and sun, more humid with a couple of thunderstorms, the high up to 80. Clouds will give way to some sun Friday. Still humid, though, the high of 81. AccuWeather anytime at WIOQ.com. I'm meteorologist Jason Caterina.

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So Jelly Roll's, well, now ex-wife, Bunny XO, is saying she's loving the single life. She's loving being out in the streets. Poor Jelly. Jelly, you don't deserve that.

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Don't forget to tune in to Mark Mack weekday afternoons 2 to 7. Keep him on. He has some good tunes for you. 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

0: Jason Aldean on Country 105.1 WIOQ. I'm reading this story where it says brides are now wearing health and fitness trackers on their wedding days to monitor their stress level. Others are wearing Aura rings and Apple watches. They say the data gives them peace a mind. Really? Is that what does it? Because I'm thinking everybody just doing what they're supposed to and the caterers being there, the cake being there and the bridesmaid and the guys and their tuxes would give you a better peace of mind. Or how about the I do's? Him or her saying I do. That would definitely give you peace of mind. Boy, could you imagine those watches and those rings if they didn't? They must go crazy.
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6: Partly to mostly cloudy, comfy tonight with the low dropping down to 57. We'll have a mix of clouds and sun for Tuesday, a stray afternoon shower, again mainly north of Williamsport with a high of 77. Partly to mostly sunny, pleasant day for Wednesday with a high 81. A bit more active Thursday with a front coming through, more clouds and sun, more humid with a couple of thunderstorms, the high up to 80. Clouds will give way to some sun Friday, still humid though, the high of 81. AccuWeather anytime at WILQ.com. I'm meteorologist Jason Caterina.
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Country 105.1 WIOQ. Kelly E along with you on this Monday night. Hope you had a good Monday. Did you have a good Monday? There's such a thing, you know. Here's Stella Lefty. On a train.

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0: Reba McEntire. I love Reba. The lights went out in Georgia. There we go. Make sure you tune in. Wake up weekday mornings with Sean Carey, Carey's Corner, and Sean will get you up. He has all kinds of trivia. He has some games. He has some giveaways, news, sports, weather. And don't forget, he's got a birthday anniversary. Let Sean know, because you're going to go in there for that drawing on Fridays when Freddie flings the dart. Yeah, she'll fling that dart, and somebody's going to win that Sam's cake, that cake from Sam's Club, and it is delicious, by the way, because I've had many of them. And also, you're going to get some other goodies, too, in there with the birthday anniversary prize pack. So get those anniversary and birthdays called in so you can hear them on Carey's Corner, and you can get in there for that drawing with WIOQ.
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6: Partly to mostly cloudy, comfy tonight with the low dropping down to 57. We'll have a mix of clouds and sun for Tuesday, a stray afternoon shower, again mainly north of Williamsport with a high of 77. Partly to mostly sunny, pleasant day for Wednesday with a high 81. A bit more active Thursday with a front coming through, more clouds and sun, more humid with a couple of thunderstorms, the high up to 80. Clouds will give way to some sun Friday. Still humid, though, the high of 81. AccuWeather anytime at WIOQ.com. I'm meteorologist Jason Katarina.

Country 1051 WILQ. Coming up at midnight, you got the Up All Night Show with Eric Spencer. And hey, if you're up, can't sleep, work a third shift, Eric has some crazy stories, some great tunes to get you through the night. Here's Cody Johnson.

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It's the Up All Night Show with Eric Spencer. 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

0: Dierks Bentley on Country 105.1 WILQ. Well, the 171st Bloomsburg Fair kicks off next month. Well, hard to believe next month is going to happen this weekend. We're in the last week of August. This is crazy. Time just flies by. But coming up September 25th through October 3rd, you got the Bloomsburg Fair. They got some great grandstand shows this year with Nate Smith kicking it all off on Friday the 25th. You also have Sammy Kershaw, Aaron Tippin on Tuesday the 29th. There's other shows too. If you like different genres, if you like to laugh, they got comedian Greg Warren on the 27th. But you can check the shows out for yourself, get the details, and you can get tickets too at BloomsburgFair.com. Fancy the day,
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5: WILQ AccuWeather.
6: Partly to mostly cloudy, comfy tonight with the low dropping down to 57. We'll have a mix of clouds and sun for Tuesday, a stray afternoon shower, again mainly north of Williamsport with a high of 77. Partly to mostly sunny, pleasant day for Wednesday with a high 81. A bit more active Thursday with a front coming through, more clouds and sun. More humid with a couple of thunderstorms, the high up to 80. Clouds will give way to some sun Friday. Still humid, though, the high of 81. AccuWeather anytime at WILQ.com. I'm meteorologist Jason Caterina.
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0: Vince Gill, I still believe in you on WIOQ. Vince Gill got paid some nice compliments recently from Don Henley. Don Henley tells Guitar World that Vince is such a valuable asset to the Eagles. He's one of the best musicians in the world. He's the only guy who could have filled that space. Vince is a real dream to work with, and he can play anything. He can sing anything. He's got a great personality. He's always laughing and joking around. Yeah, there you go. Vince Gill hanging out with the big boys, playing guitar at the Eagles. Coming up, we got more of your favorites on the way. I hope you're having a good Monday evening. Morgan Wallen hanging out with you next.
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5: WIOQ, AccuWeather.
6: Partly to mostly cloudy, comfy tonight with the low dropping down to 57. We'll have a mix of clouds and sun for Tuesday, a stray afternoon shower, again mainly north of Williamsport with the high of 77. Partly to mostly sunny, pleasant day for Wednesday with the high 81. A bit more active Thursday with a front coming through, more clouds and sun, more humid with a couple of thunderstorms, the high up to 80. Clouds will give way to some sun Friday. Still humid, though, the high of 81. AccuWeather anytime at WIOQ.com. I'm meteorologist Jason Caterina.

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Country 105.1 WILQ. You get up to date on news. Freddie Heeran back in the studio tomorrow with Carrie's Corner. You can get updated on news anytime after 6 a.m. Sean, however, will be here anytime after 5 a.m. Here's Kane Brown.

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0: Kenny Chesney, Don't Blink on WILQ. Did you ever see those people that blink a lot? They can't quit blinking. It's hard for me to even wink my eye. My husband will wink at me, and I try to do it back, and I end up closing both my eyes, and he's like, you can't wink. I'm like, whatever. Hey, don't forget this Friday, we are welcoming the world. It's our street festival in downtown Williamsport. We'll be down there from 5 till 8, but it's going to go on from 5 till 9. If you like autographs, you collect them, or a sports nut, 5:30 to 6:30, get that autograph from Hall of Fame inductee and Atlanta Braves great, Andrew Jones. He's going to be on hand signing those autographs. But there's going to be live music, food trucks, all kinds of things for the kids to do, too. So we hope to see you this Friday for the 15th. Annual Williamsport Welcomes the World Street Festival in downtown Williamsport.
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5: Skies remain partly to mostly cloudy through the overnight hours with the low reaching 57. Later on Tuesday, a mix of clouds and sun, a stray afternoon shower, again mainly north of Williamsport, but comfortable temps with a high of 77. Partly to mostly sunny, pleasant Wednesday, the high of 81. A bit active Thursday with a front coming through, more humid. Couple of thunderstorms, the high of 80. The clouds give way to some sun on Friday. Still humid, though, with the high of 81. AccuWeather anytime at WILQ.com. I'm meteorologist Jason Caterina.
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Taking your time here on your Tuesday, Sam Hunt, Country 105.1 WILQ. Good evening, Susquehanna Valley. Eric Spencer here with you with the Up All Night Show. Coming up today, we'll have an 800-pound bear, beer soap, and an axe in the news. We keep the show going now with Max McNally.

0: Hands up, Jelly Roll Country 105.1 WILQ. The Nerd Stash says an Iowa man recently cheated on his girlfriend. Uh-oh. Then she decided to destroy his van with an axe. A car shop employee filmed the damage after the man admitted to cheating. The girlfriend slashed the van and smashed the windshield. The employee captured the footage. Maybe the next time he'll think before he cheats. Taking an axe to a van, man, that's gotta be a lot of damage with a lot of holes in it. At least she didn't spray paint it, so I guess he's got that going for him. Coming up, Carrie Underwood herself, Warren Zeiters, Clint Black, and your AccuWeather forecast.
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2: I was losing my teeth, and my dental condition was debilitating, and I didn't know what to do. I couldn't eat because nothing was stable. My teeth were in terrible shape. I went to see Dr. Jenkins. I just heard great things. I had implants put in, and in the very same day, I had teeth on those implants, which I did not even know could happen. When I went back to work, I actually enjoyed getting up close. I teach kindergarten. I teach young people how to read. And my teeth are very important in that process. When my husband and my family saw my smile for the first time, they were amazed. It was life-changing. And now I like how I look. I'm the best version of me.
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6: WILQ AccuWeather.
7: Skies remain partly to mostly cloudy through the overnight hours with the low reaching 57. Later on Tuesday, a mix of clouds and sun, a stray afternoon shower, again mainly north of Williamsport, but comfortable temps with a high of 77. Partly to mostly sunny, pleasant Wednesday, the high of 81. A bit active Thursday with a front coming through, more humid. Couple of thunderstorms, the high of 80. The clouds give way to some sun on Friday. Still humid, though, with the high of 81. AccuWeather anytime at WILQ.com. I'm meteorologist Jason Catarina.

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1: Not a good girl, but a good movie. Yeah, Spider-Man, A Brand New Day took the top spot again at this past weekend's box office for the fourth consecutive time, earning $39 million over the weekend and reaching $2.22 billion around the world. Wow. It's George Burge here at Q.

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We'll be down there broadcasting from 5 to 8. 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

0: Ashton Cook, Baby Blues Country 105.1 WILQ. 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
3: Skies remain partly to mostly cloudy through the overnight hours with the low reaching 57. Later on Tuesday, a mix of clouds and sun, a stray afternoon shower, again mainly north of Williamsport, but comfortable temps with the high of 77. Partly to mostly sunny, pleasant Wednesday, the high of 81. A bit active Thursday with a front coming through, more humid. Couple of thunderstorms, the high of 80. The clouds give way to some sun on Friday. Still humid, though, with a high of 81. AccuWeather anytime at WILQ.com. I'm meteorologist Jason Catarina.
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Sean Carey's going to make you think this morning at 7:45 with the Coast to Work Challenge here. Country 105.1 WIL2. Good evening again. Eric Spencer here with you with the Up All Night Show. Hope your night's still going good. Well, she says, baby.

0: Candy Chessy and Uncle Cracker, When the Sun Goes Down, Country 105.1 WILQ. And the sun is going down on summer, and that must mean it's fall, and that means high school football here in the Susquehanna Valley. Yeah, the high school football game of the week on the Twin Valleys Talk Radio Network is back this Friday night with Ian, Catherine, and Bob Woodley, and myself back here in the studio with the halftime and post-game report. This Friday night's game is Warrior Run at Muncie. 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
4: WILQ AccuWeather.
5: Skies remain partly to mostly cloudy through the overnight hours with the low reaching 57. Later on Tuesday, a mix of clouds and sun, a stray afternoon shower, again mainly north of Williamsport, but comfortable temps with a high of 77. Partly to mostly sunny, pleasant Wednesday, the high of 81. A bit active Thursday with a front coming through, more humid, couple of thunderstorms, the high of 80. The clouds give way to some sun on Friday, still humid though with a high of 81. AccuWeather anytime at WILQ.com. I'm meteorologist Jason Catarina.

Sad news out of Hollywood this past weekend. Shelley Fabris, best known as being a star in the Donna Reed Show, and from what I remember her from Coach, passed away at the age of 82. She had a brief illness and passed away in her L.A. home. Rest in peace, Shelley. It's Tim McGraw now. Be humble and kind. You're cute.

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He plays the biggest songs right in the middle of the weekend, Saturday nights at 7 on Country 105.1 WILQ.

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Our 2026 WILQ Q Rooster Baseball Pin presented by Wendy's. 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

0: dear big city of Atlanta and Milwaukee, take back your major league players. Yeah, it was fun while you were in town for the Little League Classic. Can't wait for the Toronto Blue Jays and the Chicago Cubs to come next year on a Thursday night. Yeah, not a Sunday night baseball game anymore, but a Thursday night. 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
2: WILQ AccuWeather. Skies remain partly to mostly cloudy through the overnight hours with the low reaching 57. Later on Tuesday, a mix of clouds and sun, a stray afternoon shower, again mainly north of Williamsport, but comfortable temps with a high of 77. Partly to mostly sunny, pleasant Wednesday, the high of 81. A bit active Thursday with a front coming through, more humid. Couple of thunderstorms, the high of 80. The clouds give way to some sun on Friday. Still humid, though, with the high of 81. AccuWeather anytime at WILQ.com. I'm meteorologist Jason Caterina.
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Nothing's prettier than the red, white, and blue. Yes, start your day off the American way with the Pledge of Allegiance. This morning at 7 with Sean down at Carey's Corner. It's brought to you by National Sporting Companies of Jersey Shore, Williamsport, Allowan State College, here at Country 105.1 WILQ. Good evening again. Eric Spencer here with you with the Up All Night Show. Hope your night's still going good. It's Kane Brown now. Very

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0: Ty Byers, Ends of the Earth, Country 105.1 WILQ. And here in the Q Laboratory, we do go to the ends of the earth to find the most stupidest and weirdest surveys and studies from around the world. Yes, ladies and gentlemen, boys and girls, let's grab our lab coats and safety goggles for tonight's stupid surveys and studies. And it's about dollar stores. A new study analyzed data for more than 76 million people across 50 major metro areas and found that living near dollar stores was consistently associated with high risk of obesity, diabetes, and high blood pressure. That's weird. Living near traditional grocery stores showed the opposite effect. The associations held even after researchers adjusted for neighborhood economic hardship, including income, unemployment, and vehicle access. Dollar stores account for more than 33% of accessible grocery sources in the typical American neighborhood studied. Rather than adding new grocery stores to underserved areas, authors suggest improving food qualities inside existing dollar stores as a potential solution. I kind of see where they're coming. I mean, you think about it, you go to a dollar store, you're right, they have all the processed foods and all the frozen foods and stuff, but they don't have a vegetable section, you know, fruits and vegetables section with fresh fruits and vegetables. And they really don't have any, you know, a butcher shop either, where you think about you can get your steak, your chicken, and all that either. So I kind of can see that. Count up Luke Combs, Dierks Bentley, Martina McBride, and your AccuWeather forecast.
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2: 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Portions of today's programming may have been previously recorded.
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4: WILQ AccuWeather. Skies remain partly to mostly cloudy through the overnight hours with the low reaching 57. Later on Tuesday, a mix of clouds and sun, a stray afternoon shower, again mainly north of Williamsport, but comfortable temps with a high of 77. Partly to mostly sunny, pleasant Wednesday, the high of 81. A bit active Thursday with a front coming through, more humid, couple of thunderstorms, the high of 80. The clouds give way to some sun on Friday, still humid though with the high of 81. AccuWeather anytime at WILQ.com. I'm meteorologist Jason Catarina.

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0: Speaking about Luke Combs, Holler Country says Luke Combs made his voice acting debut over the weekend on Disney Channel's Big City Greens. Congratulations, Luke Combs. It's Cody Johnson now. He wants his horse back here at the Q.
1: He's a ranch hand and a pinch, man. Hotter than the red on the cattle brand. Cause she's a gold digger with a quick trigger. A cast iron skillet swinging lid flipper. Now he's a double wide on the

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What do you think about that? Montgomery Gentry, Country 105.1 WILQ. And what do you think about this Q-tip? 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
2: Skies remain partly to mostly cloudy through the overnight hours with the low reaching 57. Later on Tuesday, a mix of clouds and sun, a stray afternoon shower, again mainly north of Williamsport, but comfortable temps with a high of 77. Partly to mostly sunny, pleasant Wednesday, the high of 81. A bit active Thursday with a front coming through, more humid, couple of thunderstorms, the high of 80. The clouds give way to some sun on Friday, still humid though with the high of 81. AccuWeather anytime at WIOQ.com. I'm meteorologist Jason Catarina.
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A girl like you and a guy as well might enjoy this. It's National Banana Split Day. Yeah, today recognizes the sweet ice cream treat served with banana, whipped cream, and so many toppings. Hey, good morning. It's Country 105.1 WILQ. Eric Spencer here with you with the Up All Night Show. Hope your morning's off to a good start as we got Riley Green and Ella Langley.

0: 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It's all happening this Friday, August 28th from 5 till 9 p.m. in downtown Williamsport. 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
3: WILQ AccuWeather.
4: Skies remain partly to mostly cloudy through the overnight hours with the low reaching 57. Later on Tuesday, a mix of clouds and sun, a stray afternoon shower, again mainly north of Williamsport, but comfortable temps with a high of 77. Partly to mostly sunny, blessed Wednesday, the high of 81. A bit active Thursday with a front coming through, more humid, couple of thunderstorms, the high of 80. The clouds give way to some sun on Friday, still humid though with a high of 81. AccuWeather anytime at WILQ.com. I'm meteorologist Jason Katarina.

Not quite sure what kind of storm this is going to cause. The CW has withdrawn its broadcast of the Miss USA and Miss Teen USA pageants, which are scheduled for later this week. The CW expressed good wishes to the contestants, but did not specifically give reasons to the cancellation. Oh no. It's Kenny Chesney. Let's carry on though here with Q.

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Hopefully NASCAR Cup Series will get any mud on their tires this weekend. They head to Daytona for the Coke Zero Sugar 400. 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Jordan Davis here, cute.

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0: The world has been welcomed to our land for the Little League World Series. That's Tyler Hubbard, Country 105.1 WILQ. Got one last Q-tip for you for the night. It's brought to you by Lang's Chocolates Carmelicious. Now open until 7 p.m. Wednesday through Saturday at 350 Pine Street in downtown Williamsport. 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
2: W-I-L-Q, AccuWeather. Skies remain partly to mostly cloudy through the overnight hours with the low reaching 57. Later on Tuesday, a mix of clouds and sun, a stray afternoon shower, again mainly north of Williamsport, but comfortable temps with a high of 77. Partly to mostly sunny, pleasant Wednesday, the high of 81. A bit active Thursday with a front coming through, more humid. Couple of thunderstorms, the high of 80. The clouds give way to some sun on Friday. Still humid, though, with the high of 81. AccuWeather anytime at WILQ.com. I'm meteorologist Jason Catarina.
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Coming up 1 month from today on September 25th, the 171st Bloomsburg Fair gets underway. We'll be down there broadcast live from a couple nights from the Super Roving Radio. We hope to see you there. Good morning again. It's Country 105.1 WILQ. Eric Spencer here with you with the Up All Night Show. Hope your morning's still going good. Hanging out with you for one more hour as we got Thomas Ray.

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4: Turn it up, song. All right, boys. This is her favorite song. You know that, right? 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She might get up and dance again. Oh, she put her beard down. Here she comes, here she comes. 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

0: That there is a honky tonk madonkadonk. Trace Atkins, Country 105.1 WILQ. Well, I'm not sure about this woman's honky tonk madonkadonk, but I do know I'm afraid of her kick. An Alaska woman credits martial arts training for surviving a brown bear attack near Solomon Stream. Caitlin Lane was walking her dog near Bell's Flats when an 800-pound Kodiak bear charged her. She initially tried making noise and standing her ground before fleeing uphill. The bear grabbed her right leg, then Lane flipped onto her back and kicked the bear in the face. She added the move may have been instructional, but linked it to past jujitsu training. Her dog was able to distract the bear and its cubs long enough for Lane to react. She escaped with only a few bruises and minor scratches. She called 911 and plans to resume her walks, this time with bear bells. I never heard of anything such as a bear bell, but try to say that three times fast. It's going to tongue-tie you. It took me a few times to practice it. Bear bells, bear bells, bell bells. See, I can't do it. Coming up, Bailey Zimmerman, Brooks and Dunn, Mitchell Tenpenny, and your AccuWeather forecast.
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6: WILQ AccuWeather.
7: Skies remain partly to mostly cloudy through the overnight hours with the low reaching 57. Later on Tuesday, a mix of clouds and sun, a stray afternoon shower, again mainly north of Williamsport, but comfortable temps with a high of 77. Partly to mostly sunny, blessed Wednesday, the high of 81. A bit active Thursday with a front coming through, more humid. Couple of thunderstorms, the high of 80. The clouds give way to some sun on Friday. Still humid, though, with the high of 81. AccuWeather anytime at WILQ.com. I'm meteorologist Jason Catarina.

actually quite excited about this. Director John Turteltaub has confirmed that National Treasure 3, yes, National Treasure 3, is in development with Nicolas Cage. Can't wait. It's Brett Young now, in case you didn't know, here at Country 105.1 WIL.

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0: I'd say listen here because the music's really good. Everybody sounds like they're enjoying themselves, and they talk about things that are going on right here in our town.
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1: 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Have a good year, kids. 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

went down to Georgia. He was looking for a soul to steal. He was in a bind because he was way behind and he was willing to make a deal. When he came across this young man sewing on a fiddle and playing it hot, and the devil jumped up on a hickory stump and said, "Boy, let me tell you what. I guess you didn't know it, but I'm a fiddle player too. And if you'd care to take a dare, I'll make a bet with you. Now, you play pretty good fiddle, boy, but give the devil his due. 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

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Johnny said, "Devil, just come on back if you ever want to try again. 'Cause I told you once, you son of a gun, I'm..."

0: Megan Maroney, Medicine Country 105.1 WILQ. And if you're feeling under the weather and need some medicine, well, hopefully Sean Carey can provide it. He's up next down at Carey's Corner. Me, I'll be back here later today or tonight, depending on how you look at it here. Country 105.1 WILQ. You, yeah, you out there. Have a good morning and have a great day. And if you're going to be outside walking your dog, maybe you too need to put on your Bear Bells.
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6: Intervals of clouds and sun today. There can be a stray afternoon shower north of Williamsport, the high 78. Clear to partly cloudy, rather cool tonight, though 53. Tomorrow a nice day with sunshine and some clouds and a high of 81. For Thursday, clouds, breaks of sun, and much more humid. There could be a shower at any time. Look for a thunderstorm or two in the afternoon. Those thunderstorms can produce downpours that can result in temporary flooding on roadways and in poor drainage areas, the high Thursday near 80. AccuWeather anytime at WILQ.com. I'm Joe Lundberg.
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4: Good morning. Here's your exclusive Susquehanna Valley farm forecast. An upper-level low-pressure area to our north-northeast this morning will continue to circulate some moisture across our area today, resulting in clouds and sun and even a stray shower. Tomorrow will be the nicest day of the week with more sun than clouds. The next upstream trough will bring more moisture back into the Susquehanna Valley Thursday, resulting in a couple of showers and a thunderstorm. The details of the forecast: intervals of clouds and sun today with a stray afternoon shower north of Williamsport, the high 78. Clear to partly cloudy tonight, low 53. Pleasant tomorrow with more sun than clouds, high 81. Thursday, clouds, breaks of sun, and much more humid with a morning shower followed by a couple of showers and thunderstorms in the afternoon, the high near 80. We'll see 4 to 6 hours of sunshine today, 10 to 12 hours of sunshine tomorrow, perhaps an hour or two of sun on Thursday. There will be a heavy dew tonight and a light dew tomorrow night. The average relative humidity, 65% today, 85% tonight, 70% tomorrow, and 80% Thursday. Winds west-northwest at 8 to 16 miles per hour later today, becoming light and variable tonight. Winds becoming south at 5 to 10 miles per hour tomorrow. South to southeast winds at 6 to 12 miles per hour Thursday. Dry will be fair to good today and tomorrow, poor Thursday. There can be an hour of rain in spots this afternoon, but any rainfall amounts little more than a trace. There'll be no rain tonight and none tomorrow. Look for 2 to 4 hours of rain Thursday, with rainfall amounts averaging 1/4 to 1/2 inch. AccuWeather anytime at WILQ.com. I'm meteorologist Joe Lundberg.
5: Joe, thanks. 5:22, sunrise about an hour from now. We're partly cloudy and 59, and the sun down tonight at 7:51. And you've got Luke Bryan at Carey's Corner.

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4: Good morning. Here's your exclusive Susquehanna Valley Farm forecast. An upper level low pressure area to our north northeast this morning will continue to circulate some moisture across our area today, resulting in clouds and sun and even a stray shower. Tomorrow will be the nicest day of the week with more sun than clouds. The next upstream trough will bring more moisture back into the Susquehanna Valley Thursday, resulting in a couple of showers and a thunderstorm. The details of the forecast, intervals of clouds and sun today with a stray afternoon shower north of Williamsport, the high 78. Clear to partly cloudy tonight, low 53. Pleasant tomorrow with more sun than clouds, high 81. Thursday, clouds, breaks of sun, and much more humid with a morning shower followed by a couple of showers and thunderstorms in the afternoon, the high near 80. We'll see 4 to 6 hours of sunshine today, 10 to 12 hours of sunshine tomorrow, perhaps an hour or two of sun on Thursday. There will be a heavy dew tonight and a light dew tomorrow night. The average relative humidity, 65% today, 85% tonight, 70% tomorrow, and 80% Thursday. Winds west-northwest at 8 to 16 miles per hour later today, becoming light and variable tonight. Winds becoming south at 5 to 10 miles per hour tomorrow. South to southeast winds at 6 to 12 miles per hour Thursday. Dry will be fair to good today and tomorrow, poor Thursday. There can be an hour of rain in spots this afternoon, but any rainfall amounts little more than a trace. There'll be no rain tonight and none tomorrow. Look for 2 to 4 hours of rain Thursday, with rainfall amounts averaging 1/4 to 1/2 inch. AccuWeather anytime at WILQ.com. I'm meteorologist Joe Lundberg.
5: 542 as we put Monday in the rearview mirror. We're mostly cloudy in Williamsport. 58 at Carey's Corner and the new one with Riley Green and a little tribute to Toby at the end on Think As You Drunk.
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0: If you run on coffee and country music in the morning, you found the right place. 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
1: 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Went with the FRC Medium this morning. Hey, back from her four-day extended weekend.
2: Hello.
1: Freddie Hammer's back.
2: Hello, thank you.
1: Hi.
2: And thanks to Barb Evans for filling in for me. She did great.
1: Thank you, Barbara. We appreciate that very much. Yep, she was awesome.
2: It's really cute. We have a thing in our computer technology that says what the spot is or what the news is called, and then the second line says artist. And Barb put her initials under artist. So I take her as a news artist.
1: Artiste.
2: Now she is. She's an artiste.
1: Barbara slash.
2: I never put my initials there. She took the liberty of being the artist for us. So thank you.
1: Well, she falls into that special category just with, you know, her lineage of being on WILQ for 40 plus years. And I mean, I was a squirt just barely out of high school when, you know, she started here at WILQ. Not that I'm dating her and trying to make her feel tons older than me, because I'm 60. Okay. Not that I'm going down that road.
2: No, I got hired by her early too in my career.
1: Yeah.
2: So yeah, she's helped us all.
1: She's aces. She's great.
2: Absolutely.
1: The Blues Brothers team. We're getting the band back together. We're bringing them back from brought her out of retirement.
2: So I love it.
1: It's all my fault. All right, couple seconds away from six, and we will put Monday in the rearview mirror like we always do this time of day, this time of week. And how about more exciting baseball from the complex in South Williamsport? Not one, but two games went extra innings yesterday, including an instant classic last night as Alabama moves on and sadly eliminated our Pennsylvania team.
2: But
1: boy,
2: I know.
1: Pennsylvania,
2: they tried so hard.
1: Pennsylvania Westchester at one point up 5-0 last night. And Alabama with a great comeback, 6-5. So Alabama moves on to fight another day. Is that now the games are more and more important?
2: They're getting more intense.
1: Yes, and we have four more elimination games coming up later today, and we'll set the stage for them as we move closer to the World Championship on Sunday. All right, right in front of 6 a.m. is Freddie is rested, relaxed, recharged, and ready to rip.
2: Thank you.
1: Yeah, no, thank you. What do we got in the news?
2: Well, a local oil change store manager has been accused of 8 felony theft counts, and the Northern Tier Camp Cadet program seeking some donations for their September event. We'll check that, plus WILQ Sports coming up after Fox News at Carrie's Corner.
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5: News. I'm Ted Linder. Thousands of people have been forced to evacuate their homes in Nevada after a fire broke out over the weekend, injuring at least seven people and destroying over 20 homes. Truckee Meadows Fire Chief Richard Edwards.
6: The fire is a little over 15,000 acres right now, but I am happy to announce that right now the fire is at 27% containment.
5: Officials did confirm the fire was human caused, but don't know if it was intentional. The investigation continues. And the Trump administration setting new sanctions against Iran and its economic partners, calling it an economic D-Day as talks over reopening the Strait of Hormuz remain stalled. War Secretary Pete Hegseth saying on Monday,
7: if Iran is foolish enough to overplay their hand or mess with the American military, we'll do what we need to do.
5: Iran says it will respond harshly. 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
2: Good morning. It's 6:02 and 57 degrees. I'm Freddie Hammer with this WILQ News update. A manager at a Take 5 oil change in Monroe Township is accused of stealing more than $3,800 from the business. State police say 36-year-old Gerald Alexander Gilbert allegedly used forced credits and manually entered refunds beginning in June. Gilbert faces eight felony theft counts. He was released on $5,000 unsecured bail and is scheduled for a preliminary hearing September 14th. A Pittman man is headed to state prison following a split jury verdict on gun charges. 48-year-old Glenn Hoffman was found guilty of felony person not to carry a firearm, but acquitted on a separate felony possession charge. State police say Hoffman crashed a vehicle, left the scene, and a gun was later found in the glove box. He was sentenced immediately to 2 to 4 years in state prison. Geisinger Medical Center in Danville is tightening visitation rules in its neonatal intensive care unit after a recent visitor tested positive for measles. NICU access is now limited to parents or legal guardians who show no symptoms, and visitors will be screened before entering. The infected visitor was at the hospital's NICU and Ronald McDonald House between August 14th and 17th. Anyone potentially exposed is urged to monitor for symptoms and contact their doctor with concerns. And the Northern Tier Camp Cadet Program is seeking golfers, sponsors, and donations for its annual benefit tournament September 11th at Tioga Golf Course in Wellsboro. The fundraiser helps cover the roughly $25,000 cost of the five-day camp for 12- and 13-year-olds in Cameron, Potter, and Tioga counties. Cadets pay just $25 to attend. Donations for the tournament are requested by August 28th. And checking SportsQ.

0: Sun today, nothing more than a shower in one or two spots to the north of the city, the high 78. For tonight, clear to partly cloudy, low 53. A nice day tomorrow with more sun than clouds and an afternoon high of 81. Much more humid Thursday with clouds and breaks of sun. There can be a stray morning shower, followed by a couple of showers and a thunderstorm in the afternoon. Those downpours can lead to temporary flooding on roadways and in poor drainage areas. The high Thursday close to 80. AccuWeather anytime at WILQ.com. I'm meteorologist Joe Lundberg.
1: Live at 6.05, we've got the sun up this morning in 22 minutes at 6.27, going down tonight at 7.51. We're mostly cloudy and 58 at Carey's Corner.
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0: Sawyer Brown, Country 105.1 WILQ, and 614 in our AccuWeather forecast for the day. We got a mix of clouds and sun. Can't rule out an afternoon shower, especially north of Williamsport. So we got a carbon copy forecast like yesterday, but a little warmer today. 78, got a shot at the 80s then for the rest of the week, and we'll get the whole breakdown in about 20 minutes with AccuWeather meteorologist Joe Lundberg, and off and running this morning with our sunrise in about 10 minutes. And 58 at WILQ. Hopefully we'll get a winner before 8. We'll have another round of the Coast to Work Challenge on this day, the first day of school for the 26-27 academic year for East Lycoming, Lewisburg, Keystone Central, Mifflinburg, Shamokin, Towanda, and Shikellamy all going back to class today. So if you live in any of those towns or communities, don't be surprised if you're on your Facebook this morning. You'll find lots of kids standing at their front door with the chalkboard in their hand. So it'll be the before and after photo. This will be the after photo come June when the end of the school year pops up. You can do a contrast and compare on how fast the kids are growing up. Cary Chronicles today for Tuesday, August the 25th. 237th day of the year. We got 128 to go until 2027. Today is National Banana Split Day. All right, kids can enjoy a banana split for a treat after their first day of school. Less than 2 weeks away till Labor Day, 13 days out, 67 days until Halloween, 93 days left until Thanksgiving, and 122 days left until Christmas. On this date in 1930, Sean Connery was born. 1939, one of the greatest movies ever, The Wizard of Oz, released nationally. 1949, RCA announced it invented a system for broadcasting, get this, color TV. Game changer. 1976, 50 years ago today, Boston released their self-titled debut album. How many guys growing up that listened to rock and roll, grew up in the mid-70s, had a poster of the Boston album cover hanging up in the bedroom? And despite being mostly recorded in Tom Scholl's basement studio, yep, it's become one of the best-selling debuts of all time. 1981, Mark David Chapman, John Lennon's murderer, sentenced to 20 years. 1994, Jimmy Buffett had to swim to safety after crashing his seaplane while trying to take off in Nantucket. 2003, tennis legend Pete Sampras announced his retirement. We talk about someone that just pretty much, you know, fell out of sight after leaving tennis. Definitely him. And boy, he played a great game. Cool, calm, and collected on the court, Pete Sampras. 2012, Neil Armstrong, the American pilot, engineer, and astronaut who was the first person to walk the moon, passed away. Also passing away this day, a great American, John McCain, 8 years ago in 2018. Celebrity birthdays today, movie director of Edward Scissorhands, Batman, Nightmare Before Christmas, and Charlie and the Chocolate Factory, Tim Burton is 68. Billy Ray Cyrus, Miley's Pops is 65. Supermodel Claudia Schiffer, 56. Gene Simmons from Kiss is 77. Tom Skerritt, terrific actor from Picket Fences, also was in Top Gun and A River Runs Through It. He is 93 today. Celebrity chef Rachel Ray, 58. Blair Underwood from L.A. Law and Deep Impact and Malibu's Most Wanted, 62. And actress Blake Lively, 39. On this day, Tuesday, August 25th. And that's your Cary Chronicles at 617 at WILQ.
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0: Country 105.1 WILQ from the birthplace of Little League Baseball, Carey's Corner in Sean 628. Very special day today at the complex in South Williamsport because today is Dugout's birthday. Your friend, my friend, and one of the greatest mascots in all of sports, Dugout. It's Dugout Day today, and some of Dugout's pals will also be there for a special gathering and celebration, so that'll be a lot of fun as we move through another day of competition with four more games beginning at 1 p.m., including another matchup between Mexico and Japan, an elimination game to get things rolling in Volunteer. We'll set the stage for the remaining games for today and leading into tomorrow, too, as we get into our sports queue this morning. And also we'll find out how the weather will be throughout the next few days with AccuWeather meteorologist Joe Lundberg. So not only is Dugout's birthday today, but also a happy anniversary to the Steinbachers, Mike and Bonnie Steinbacher of Collinsville, and their 53rd anniversary today. So we got them in the running for the birthday anniversary prize pack. We'll fling the dart Friday morning at 9 and see who gets the goodies just in time for the weekend with Freddie. And Freddie back after her 4-day extended weekend. She'll get us up to date next.
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6: Morning at 6:31 and 57 degrees. I'm Freddie Hammer with this WILQ news update. The Supreme Court is allowing parts of President Trump's executive order targeting mail-in voting to take effect ahead of the 2026 midterms. The Montour County Coroner's Office says a behavioral health facility near Danville's not complying with an investigation into a patient's death. 31-year-old Anthony Fisher of Sullivan County was admitted to Geisinger Behavioral Health Center Danville on August 19th and was just found in cardiac arrest the next morning. The coroner says Fisher appeared to have been dead for 4 to 6 hours before 911 was called. An autopsy was performed and the investigation continues. The facility says it's responded to information requests and will continue cooperating with authorities. Silver Moon Antiques reported receiving fraudulent $100 bills, according to Pennsylvania State Police. Troopers from the Milton Station responded about on August 14th to the antique shop at 211 Silver Moon Lane in Kelly Township after receiving a report of the fraudulent bills. Anyone with information about the incident should call Milton State Police. Pennsylvania's measles outbreak continues to grow, with 379 cases now confirmed statewide. Health officials say 70 people have been hospitalized, including 22 children, while no deaths have been reported. Lancaster County remains hardest hit with 181 cases. In Mifflin County, they have 25. Snyder has 13. Northumberland, 7. Clinton, Columbia, Lycoming, and Union counties each have one case. Officials say none of Pennsylvania's confirmed measles patients this year was fully vaccinated. And the Susquehanna Greenway Partnership has announced the winners of its 15th annual photo contest, featuring images from across the 500-mile river corridor. This year's grand prize went to Sean Greninger for a nighttime photo taken at Heiner View Overlook. Winning photographs will be printed, framed, and featured in a traveling gallery throughout the Susquehanna Greenway. The full list of winners and tour schedule is available at susquehanna-greenway.org. And checking Sports Q. In the Major League Baseball Draft League yesterday, Williamsport over Aberdeen Ironbirds 7-4. Cutters try to take the series tonight with Game 3 with the Ironbirds, 7 p.m. first pitch. Next home game for the Cutters is Friday against the State College Spikes.
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8: Good morning. Here's your exclusive Susquehanna Valley Farm forecast. An upper-level low-pressure area to our north-northeast this morning will continue to circulate some moisture across our area today, resulting in clouds and sun and even a stray shower. Tomorrow will be the nicest day of the week with more sun than clouds. The next upstream trough will bring more moisture back into the Susquehanna Valley Thursday, resulting in a couple of showers and a thunderstorm. The details of the forecast, intervals of clouds and sun today with a stray afternoon shower. North of Williamsport, the high 78. Clear to partly cloudy tonight, low 53. Pleasant tomorrow with more sun than clouds, high 81. Thursday, clouds, breaks of sun, and much more humid with a morning shower followed by a couple of showers and thunderstorms in the afternoon, the high near 80. We'll see 4 to 6 hours of sunshine today, 10 to 12 hours of sunshine tomorrow, perhaps an hour or two of sun on Thursday. There will be a heavy dew tonight and a light dew tomorrow night. The average relative humidity, 65% today, 85% tonight, 70% tomorrow, and 80% Thursday. Winds west-northwest at 8 to 16 miles per hour later today, becoming light and variable tonight. Winds becoming south at 5 to 10 miles per hour tomorrow. South to southeast winds at 6 to 12 miles per hour Thursday. Dry will be fair to good today and tomorrow, poor Thursday. There can be an hour of rain in spots this afternoon, but any rainfall amounts little more than a trace. There'll be no rain tonight and none tomorrow. Look for 2 to 4 hours of rain Thursday, with rainfall amounts averaging 1/4 to 1/2 inch. AccuWeather anytime at WILQ.com. I'm meteorologist Joe Lundberg.
9: Joe, thanks. Live at 6:35, just past daybreak, and we put Monday in the rearview mirror. 58 at Carey's Corner. We head down south for a dumpster fire newswire story in about 6 minutes.
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0: We could know.
1: 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One per person while supplies last. Clouds and sun today. We could have a shower, especially north of Williamsport. So kind of a carbon copy of yesterday's forecast, and gets a little warmer today in 78. Off and running this morning, 56 here at WILQ. We've got an encore pledge coming up at 7 in front of our news block, and about an hour away from your chance to win with our Coast to Work Challenge. Well, next door to Freddie Hammer's office, so we have our crack team of investigators checking out the misfits and yam bags and yinzers and dum-dums that constitute our dumpster fire news wire. This is kind of a half and half. It's not really a complete 100% dumpster fire news wire story, but it's enough to land into this category. You'll know what I mean when we get to the end of it, but at least it has a happy ending. Dateline, Georgia. A guy returns $30 he picked up off the floor at a department store, closing a case that sparked big online debate. It was at a market in Georgia where another shopper dropped the cash, then the guy pockets the money without alerting store employees about a week ago. Police in Albany, Georgia posted a surveillance photo on social media requesting people help identify the guy. The post spread like wildfire. Many questioned whether police resources should be used for such a minor amount of money. But under Georgia law, keeping found property without attempting to return it can constitute theft. $30 is $30, right? Regardless of the dollar amount, the original owner at first wanted to press charges, but then changed their mind after getting the money back. No charges were filed. Case closed. And we get to move on to our regularly scheduled lives. 644, good morning to you. $30, $30 million, doesn't matter. Crime doesn't pay. And your goal, stay out of the dumpster fire news wire. 644 at WILQ.
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0: Country 105.1 WILQ, couple weeks away from the big show with Ella Langley and the Dandelion Tour at Penn State Bryce Jordan Center on Friday night, September 11th. We got tickets for the show. Hang in there for details on how you can win your way in. 5 of 7 at Carey's Corner. He was in yesterday. He was in there watching a baseball game, talking about Billy Martin. Obviously not the former Yankees manager Billy Martin. He passed away several years ago. I'm talking about the Billy Martin from Texas. He is part of Little League Baseball history. Now, Texas has won the Little League World Championship twice. Once in 1950, a team from Houston, Billy Martin tossed a no-hitter in the 1950 series. Houston went on to go on to win the championship. And how about this? Billy was in the stands yesterday for the Texas showdown with Ohio. We'll give you that final and check out the Monday rundown here in Sports Q in a little bit, and also preview all 4 elimination games coming up later today at Volunteer and at Illimity. Friday night's going to be a lot of fun. We'll be in downtown Williamsport for the 15th annual Williamsport Welcomes the World Street Festival. Wouldn't be surprised. We'll find some teams meandering through West 4th Street, checking out all the great food, arts and crafts, live entertainment, and so much more. And a baseball Hall of Famer, too. He was just inducted into Cooperstown a couple of weeks ago. Atlanta Braves legend Andrew Jones will be in town Friday, and also he'll be part of the Challenger game as one of the coaches on the field on Saturday morning at Volunteer at 10:30. And the Andrew Jones autograph session will be from 5:30 to 6:30 Friday night downtown at Williamsport Welcomes the World. And, of course, that's with the Chamber downtown, and we're scheduled to have Jason Fink in for our backyard business spotlight Thursday morning here at Carey's Corner at about 8:40. So we'll talk about that and so much more as the World Series rolls on in the area. Speaking of the Little League World Series, today is Dugout's birthday bash at the complex today for our favorite, the one and only Dugout, officially debuted at the series in 1985. And a happy anniversary today, 53rd for the Steinbachers, Mike and Bonnie Steinbacher of Collinsville. They're now in for the birthday anniversary prize pack. I wonder if Dugout, Dugout will be eligible to win Friday morning at 9. Find out if the dart lands on him in just a few days with Freddie. Great to have Freddie back in. She'll have our news headlines after Fox and an encore pledge too at WILQ all coming up.
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0: Good morning, 701 at WILQ. 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

0: News. I'm Sue Guzman. Canada is expected to announce retaliatory tariffs against the U.S. today after relations deteriorated sharply Monday. The U.S. threatening 50% tariffs on Canadian goods such as cars, trucks, auto parts, and steel. Trial of the Massachusetts mom accused of killing her children nearing a conclusion, and yesterday the defense asked for a mistrial.
1: As prosecutors presented rebuttal witnesses, Lindsay Clancy's defense attorney Kevin Reddington objected to what he said was the Commonwealth discussing Catholicism.
2: I believe it was intentional misconduct.
1: Prosecutor Shannon Buckingham said her witness, Dr. Kirk Heilbrunn, was getting at whether Clancy knew her actions were wrongful.
0: Judge did not declare a mistrial, and crews have started to contain a wildfire in the Sierra Nevada foothills that has destroyed more than 20 homes. 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
3: It's 7:03 and 58 degrees. I'm Freddie Hammer with this WILQ News update. A manager at a Take 5 oil change in Monroe Township is accused of stealing more than $3,800 from the business. State police say 36-year-old Gerald Alexander Gilbert allegedly used forced credits and manually entered refunds beginning in June. Gilbert faces 8 felony theft counts. He was released on $5,000 unsecured bail and is scheduled for a preliminary hearing September 14th. A Pittman man is headed to state prison following a split jury verdict on gun charges. 48-year-old Glenn Hoffman was found guilty of felony person not to carry a firearm, but acquitted on a separate felony possession charge. State police say Hoffman crashed a vehicle, left the scene, and a gun was later found in the glove box. He was sentenced immediately to 2 to 4 years in state prison. Geisinger Medical Center in Danville is tightening visitation rules in its neonatal intensive care unit after a recent visitor tested positive for measles. NICU access is now limited to parents or legal guardians who show no symptoms, and visitors will be screened before entering. The infected visitor was at the hospital's NICU and Ronald McDonald House between August 14th and 17th. Anyone potentially exposed is

0: League baseball tonight. Phillies will play the Mariners 9:40 p.m. on MLB.tv.
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2: Intervals of clouds and sun today. Nothing more than a shower in one or two spots to the north of the city. The high 78. For tonight, clear to partly cloudy, low 53. A nice day tomorrow with more sun than clouds and an afternoon high of 81. Much more humid Thursday with clouds and breaks of sun. There can be a stray morning shower, followed by a couple of showers and a thunderstorm in the afternoon. Those downpours can lead to temporary flooding on roadways and in poor drainage areas. The high Thursday close to 80. AccuWeather anytime at WILQ.com. I'm meteorologist Joe Lundberg.
3: 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Mostly cloudy and 59 at Carey's Corner.
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The boss told him the early bird gets the worm, but he prefers breakfast sandwiches. We're starting the day with Sean at Carrie's Corner on Country 105.1 WILQ.

0: 1051 WILQ. Miranda, how are you? It's Carrie's Corner, quarter after 7, 7:15. And our AccuWeather today, kind of like yesterday, mix of clouds and sun. We may have some times where more clouds will win out. And we have a shot for an afternoon shower, especially north of Williamsport. So it's going to map out just like yesterday. A little warmer, though, compared to yesterday, 78. Do we have 80s back in the forecast? We'll find out in less than 20 minutes with AccuWeather meteorologist Joe Lundberg. 58 currently at WILQ. Happy first day of school today for Lewisburg, Keystone Central, East Lycoming, Mifflinburg, Shamokin, Towanda, and Shikellamy, all going back to class today. And the school bells will ring tomorrow in the northern tier in Canton, plus Midwest, Millville, Milton, Sewens Grove, and Wyalusing. And checking SportsQ this morning, another exciting day at the Little League Baseball World Series in South Williamsport. Two games went extra innings yesterday. Canada eliminated Panama in seven innings, 3-2. Ohio defeated Bernie, Texas, 6-1. Japan with a win over Czechia, 3-2. And in the nightcap last night, Westchester, PA led 5-0 at one point. And then the Southeast turned to Kinley Rasmus to take over the pitching. And a big comeback, and also went into extra innings. Brooks Cameron with the game-winning single in the seventh, giving Phenix City, Alabama a 6-5 win over Westchester. Kinley Rasmus quickly has become, you know, the darling of the tournament so far, and she's been not only impressive at the bat, but on the mound as well. So far, she has pitched 10 1/3 innings, and she has 14 strikeouts. That is tied Monet Davis, the Little League legend from back in 2013 when she pitched for Taney Little League from Pennsylvania as well. Checking the four games coming up today. They are all elimination games today here on Dugout's birthday. Japan versus Mexico. It's always great when those teams get together. That'll be one this afternoon in Volunteer. The first USA game, well, it'll be Alabama. They'll be back out onto the field in less than 24 hours from last night's game. Alabama versus Washington at 3 p.m. in Lomedy. And then tonight at 5, Canada versus South Korea, the Asia-Pacific team from Volunteer. And then the nightcap tonight, Bayonne, New Jersey. Yep, Jersey folk back in town as they go up against Hamilton, Ohio, who had an impressive win yesterday against Texas. So Ohio and Jersey is your nightcap tonight at 7 in Lomedy. Williamsport Crosscutters, they've now won 5 games in a row, 7-4 last night over Aberdeen. And they have an overall record of 44-22, 24-15 in the second half of the season. When the Cutters will try to take the series against the Ironbirds tonight at Aberdeen, 7 p.m. first pitch. Cutters back in town at Bowman Field Friday night against the Spikes. Phillies had their 9-game winning streak snapped last night out west. They lost to Seattle 9-2. Zach Wheeler struggling 0-3 in his last 3 starts and an ERA above 8. The Pirates nipping the Padres 3-2. Baseball action tonight, the Brewers at the Mets. The Brewers coming off, of course, their appearance Sunday night at Bowman Field in the MLB Little League Classic. Also tonight, the Orioles at the Cardinals, and those series continue out west with the Phillies at Seattle and the Pirates at the Padres. High school football cranks up in the Valley. Friday night, week one matchup, backyard broadcasting game of the week will be Warrior Run at Muncie. Airtime on the Twin Valleys Talk Network will be 6:30, and the kickoff at 7 on 101.7 and WILQ HD3, and you can stream it at TwinValleysTalk.com. And you're up to date. That's SportsQ at 7:18. Those are just some of the games people are playing.
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0: 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Joe, too, with our exclusive AccuWeather forecast in depth for the next few days. Find out how it'll be as the baseball competition continues at the complex in South Williamsport. All coming down to the big finale in the World Championship Sunday at 3 with live coverage on ABC. Of course, as the baseball continues, pin collecting is big and trendy, and we've got our very own pin, the WILQ 2026 baseball pin presented by Wendy's. Have you added it to your collection yet? If not, you'll find them, one per person. They are free while supplies last at Quarters Flooring America, Lycoming Creek Road, Williamsport, CA Shire Jewelers, River Avenue, Williamsport, also at AAA North Penn in Southside. Happy birthday today to John Andreese, 39, feeling fine in Sonestown. Dugout, speaking of the Little League Baseball World Series, it's Dugout's birthday today. And happy anniversary to the Shawls, Mike and Tiffany Shaw of Jersey Shore, their 19th and 53rd anniversary for the Steinbachers, Mike and Bonnie Steinbacher of Collinsville. They're now in for the birthday anniversary prize pack. We'll find out who gets all the goodies when Freddie flings it Friday morning at 9 with WILQ.
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7: Good morning. It's 732 and 58 degrees. I'm Freddie Hammer with this WILQ News update. President Trump says tariffs on imports of cars, trucks, and auto parts from Canada will increase to 50% while starting January 1st, 2027. The Montour County Coroner's Office says a behavioral health facility near Danville is not complying with an investigation into a patient's death. 31-year-old Anthony Fisher of Sullivan County was admitted to Geisinger Behavioral Health Center in Danville on August 19th and was found in cardiac arrest the next morning. The coroner says Fisher appeared to have been dead for 4 to 6 hours before 911 was called. An autopsy was performed and the investigation continues. Silver Moon Antiques reported receiving fraudulent $100 bills, according to Pennsylvania State Police. Troopers from the Milton Station responded August 14th to the antique shop on Silver Moon Lane in Kelly Township after receiving a report of the fraudulent bills. Anyone with information about the incident is asked to contact Milton State Police. Pennsylvania's measles outbreak continues to grow, with 379 cases now confirmed statewide. State health officials say 70 people have been hospitalized, including 22 children. While no deaths have been reported, Lancaster County remains hardest hit with 181 cases. Closer to home, Mifflin County has 25, Snyder has 13, Clinton, Columbia, Lycoming, and Union counties each have one case. Officials say none of Pennsylvania's confirmed measles patients this year was fully vaccinated. And the Susquehanna Greenway Partnership has announced the winners of its 15th annual photo contest, featuring images from across the 500-mile river corridor. This year's grand prize went to Sean Grenninger for a nighttime photo taken at Heiner View Overlook. Winning photographs will be printed, framed, and featured in a traveling gallery throughout the Susquehanna Greenway. The full list of winners and tour schedule available at susquehannagreenway.org. And checking Sports Q. Major League Baseball Draft League yesterday, Williamsport over Aberdeen Ironbirds 7-4. Cutters will try to take the series tonight with Game 3 with the Ironbirds at 7 p.m. with that first pitch. The next home game for the Cutters is coming up Friday against the State College Spikes.
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9: Good morning. Here's your exclusive Susquehanna Valley Farm forecast. An upper-level low-pressure area to our north-northeast this morning will continue to circulate some moisture across our area today, resulting in clouds and sun and even a stray shower. Tomorrow will be the nicest day of the week with more sun than clouds. The next upstream trough will bring more moisture back into the Susquehanna Valley Thursday, resulting in a couple of showers and a thunderstorm. The details of the forecast, intervals of clouds and sun today with a stray afternoon shower north of Williamsport, the high 78. Clear to partly cloudy tonight, low 53. Pleasant tomorrow with more sun than clouds, high 81. Thursday, clouds, breaks of sun, and much more humid with a morning shower followed by a couple of showers and thunderstorms in the afternoon, the high near 80. We'll see 4 to 6 hours of sunshine today, 10 to 12 hours of sunshine tomorrow, perhaps an hour or two of sun on Thursday. There will be a heavy dew tonight and a light dew tomorrow night. The average relative humidity, 65% today, 85% tonight, 70% tomorrow, and 80% Thursday. Winds west-northwest at 8 to 16 miles per hour later today, becoming light and variable tonight. Winds becoming south at 5 to 10 miles per hour tomorrow. South to southeast winds at 6 to 12 miles per hour Thursday. Dry will be fair to good today and tomorrow, poor Thursday. There can be an hour of rain in spots this afternoon, but any rainfall amounts little more than a trace. There'll be no rain tonight and none tomorrow. Look for 2 to 4 hours of rain Thursday, with rainfall amounts averaging 1/4 to 1/2 inch. AccuWeather anytime at WILQ.com. I'm meteorologist Joe Lundberg.
10: Joe, thanks. 736, 59, mostly cloudy in Williamsport. All right, do you have a house filled with clutter? 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

0: Redneck Yacht Club open for a little while longer this summer. Craig Morgan, Country 1051 WILQ. It's 7:43 in our AccuWeather for the day. Watch out for a shower, maybe in a couple of spots, especially north of Williamsport as we go through our Tuesday. Everybody else, a mix of clouds and sun, so not too bad. 78, and we will leap back into the 80s. Looks like we'll have at least three in a row in the 80s for tomorrow, Thursday, and Friday. Tomorrow looks like the best out of the bunch, and then a shot for some showers and thunderstorms on Thursday. Could be a shower on Friday, and pretty good to start the weekend on Saturday. So hoping for terrific weather on Saturday for the Challenger game at Volunteer Saturday morning, 10:30. If you're not there to catch it in person, make sure you watch it on WVIA-TV. Now 60 here at WILQ. Coast to Work Challenge not far away. See if we can make you a winner. Got to get you in the running for that drawing at the end of the month, which will be Monday morning at 9 for $400 off your next set of tires. Household clutter. That just kind of stresses you out just to hearing it, right? Household clutter. How are you doing at your place? Making keeping things tidy and in tip-top shape. That was one of our projects while we were dealing with some downtime a few weeks ago. You know, mostly closet space, but when it comes to like kitchen counter space, one of the main department stores and home interior stores did this huge survey. And it was just a report on clutter. 38% of people say they stage a silent protest over a mess, quietly leaving things out, hoping their significant other will deal with it. Kitchen countertop, that's the hardest space to keep clutter free. Yeah, especially if you keep stocking up on the Utz quality snacks and if your cupboards are already filled up. Even people using the oven, 1 in 10 using the oven for storage space other than cookie sheets and that kind of deal. That's the that's the thing. You got to make sure before you turn the oven on, before you bake the lasagna, you got to clear out the oven. Then you got to find for this. Then you got to find room for that stuff too. Quarter of 8, 7:45 at WILQ.
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6: 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Next, thanks to Keith at Utz for stocking us up again. I think I found a new flavor. There are now protein cheese curls. Got to give them a try. Feeling good about the cheddar cheese snacks. So you can choose that or get some chips, get some pretzels. A fresh bag will be waiting for you at the front desk. 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You win this morning. You could win again Monday morning, last day of the month, for $400 off your next set of tires from Coast. All right, let's go. 570-322-6011 and 1-800-377-1051. Hello, WILQ. You are the leadoff hitter in the Coast to Work Challenge. Let's do it. There is a tradition in parts of Japan where grown men dress up like demons to scare children into behaving. There's a tradition in parts of Japan where grown men dress up like demons to scare children into behaving. True or false?
7: True.
6: That's true. They actually go from house to house and scare the living bejeebus out of them and get their acts together. So I don't know if that's on the bad streets of Tokyo or not. We'll have to look into that. Rush Hour 2, the movie Rush Hour 2 with Chris Tucker and Jackie Chan and Don Cheadle. The fake money that they used in the movie Rush Hour 2 looked so real, some extras tried to spend it. and the Secret Service wound up raiding the prop company that made it. The fake money used in the movie Rush Hour 2 looked so real, some extras tried to spend it, and the Secret Service got called in, raiding the prop company that made it. True or false?
7: True.
6: Yeah, they had to seize the money, and they accused the company of counterfeiting. That got out of hand pretty quick. All right, let's stick with the movies. Peter Billingsley, Ralphie from A Christmas Story. I can't get through Christmas without watching A Christmas Story. Of course, that movie is always on a 24-hour loop on TBS and TNT. Peter Billingsley, Ralphie from A Christmas Story. He was also an executive producer on Iron Man. Peter Billingsley was an executive producer on Iron Man for the win, true or false?
7: True.
6: He certainly was. All right, you are a winner. I'm going to give you a bonus. A bonus 50 for Coast if you get this right. Alexander Hamilton misspelled the word Pennsylvania on the Constitution. Alexander Hamilton misspelled the word Pennsylvania on the Constitution. For the Coast bonus, true or false?
7: True.
6: Yeah, he forgot one of the N's in Penn. So yeah, next time you take a good close-up look at the Constitution, Pennsylvania is a typo. All right, you breezed right through and you got a bonus victory. How about it? What's your name and where are you from?
7: Beth Brown from Linden.
6: All right, B squared. Excellent job by you. Hang on the line. Now you got a shot at that Coast 400 coming up Monday morning at 9 to polish off the month. And we'll have another Coast to Work challenge tomorrow morning. Hardy, Eric Church, Morgan Wallen, and Tim McGraw all together at WILQ.

0: Country 105.1 WILQ and Sean and Carrie's Corner, Williamsport Crosscutters. They are on a tear. They've won five in a row. Of course, they won the first half title in the MLB Draft League, and they're sitting now in first place in the second half of the season. So they get to host the championship game next week. It'll be 1 week from tomorrow night on September 2nd. One game for all the marbles. Go Cutters. Grab another pennant. And be part of that with the Q and Backyard Broadcasting. That'll be next Wednesday night, Journey Bank Ballpark. If you don't have your tickets, buy them now at crosscutters.com. Now, by the way, the walk-up box office will stay closed here today and tomorrow. It will reopen on Thursday. All right, walk-up box office at Bowman Field reopens on Thursday. Cutters are back in town for Friday and Saturday night against the Spikes. By the way, WILQ night Saturday night against the Spikes with fireworks after the game. And a lucky fan wins a seven-day cruise for two, presented by AAA North Penn. And then the MLB Draft Championship game, that'll be next Wednesday night. And if you don't have those tickets, buy them now. We got a link to the Cutters website on our website at WILQ.com. Our AccuWeather for the day, chance for a shower, places north of Williamsport. Everybody else, a mix of clouds and sun today, so kind of a carbon copy of yesterday. Although a little warmer, we were in the low 70s yesterday. High today, 78. That's still a tad below normal for this time of year. Average high, about 80, 81. Looks like we will make it back into the 80s for a beautiful, pleasant day tomorrow. 62 here at WILQ, and local celebrity birthdays today. Your friend, my friend, the one and only Dugout from Little League. It is Dugout's birthday today, and they will be celebrating at the complex in South Williamsport, and you get the gift. The first 2,000 fans can pick up a Dugout birthday souvenir ticket pin at the Fan Experience tent. That's at the main entrance gate. Get yours while supplies last. Dugout birthday pins for a limited run later on today when the gates open at the complex in South Williamsport, all leading up to another big day of elimination baseball at the Little League World Series. So we got Dugout's birthday today, and John Andreese has something in common with Dugout. It's his birthday too, 39 in Sonestown. Happy anniversary today, 19th anniversary for the Shawls, Mike and Tiffany Shawl of Jersey Shore, and for the Steinbachers, Mike and Bonnie Steinbacher of Collinsville, their 53rd. And they're now in for the birthday anniversary prize pack. We'll fling the dart Friday morning at 9 for the freshly baked cake from Sam's Club, plus a fresh bag of Utz quality snacks, Pepsi product, and a surprise thrown in too for good measure. That's every Friday morning at 9. We give you the goodies just in time for the weekend. And we give you Freddie Hammer right after her four-day weekend back into the mix with us this morning. And she'll also have our Hollywood headlines before 9 in the Showbiz Buzz at WILQ.
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6: Fox News, I'm CJ Papa. Closing arguments could happen today in the Lindsey Clancy trial. The Massachusetts mom accused of killing her three little children.
7: Dr. Kirk Heilbrun, a psychologist, will resume his testimony after yesterday saying that he believes Lindsey Clancy killed her three young children because she planned on killing herself and she wanted to spare them pain. At one point, he also brought up Clancy's Catholic faith, at which point the defense asked for a mistrial, but the judge said no.
6: Fox's Nate Foy outside the courthouse this morning in Plymouth. Two choices for Iran, that from Treasury Secretary Scott Bessin, lays out fresh economic sanctions. It's either complete global isolation or a chance at normalcy with an opportunity to rejoin the global economy. And a Republican Senate primary runoff in South Carolina. The polls open at 7 a.m. Eastern. 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
8: It's 8:02 and 51 degrees. I'm Freddie Hammer with this WILQ News Update. A manager at a Take 5 oil change in Monroe Township is accused of stealing more than $3,800 from the business. State police say 36-year-old Gerald Alexander Gilbert allegedly used force credits and 8 felony theft counts. He was released on $5,000 unsecured bail and is scheduled for a preliminary hearing September 14th. A Pittman man is headed to state prison following a split jury verdict on gun charges. 48-year-old Glenn Hoffman was found guilty on felony person not to carry a firearm, but acquitted on a separate felony possession charge. State police say Hoffman crashed a vehicle, left the scene, and a gun was later found in the glove box. He was sentenced immediately to 2 to 4 years in state prison. Geisinger Medical Center in Danville is tightening visitation rules in its neonatal intensive care unit after a recent visitor tested positive for measles. NICU access is now limited to parents or legal guardians who show no symptoms, and visitors will be screened before entering. The infected visitor was at the hospital's NICU and Ronald McDonald House between August 14th and 17th. Anyone potentially exposed is urged to monitor for symptoms and contact their doctor with concerns. And the Northern Tier Camp Cadet Program is seeking golfers, sponsors, and donations for its annual benefit tournament September 11th at Tioga Golf Course in Wellsboro. The fundraiser helps cover the roughly $25,000 cost of the 5-day camp for 12 and 13-year-olds in Cameron, Potter, and Tioga counties. Cadets pay just $25 to attend. Donations for the tournament are requested by August 28th. And checking SportsQ, Little League World Series from yesterday, all brought to you here on WILQ by Roan's Transfer and Storage at 21 Whitney Road in Williamsport. The name you remember is the name you trust. Canada defeated Panama 3-2 in extra innings. Great Lakes, Ohio, that was Southwest Texas. Great Lakes defeated them 6-1. Japan over Europe, Africa 3-2. And Southeast Alabama over Mid-Atlantic, that's Westchester 6-5. Southeast rallied from a 5-0 deficit and won in extra innings. The Mid-Atlantic team from Westchester, Pennsylvania was eliminated with the loss.
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10: Intervals of clouds and sun today. Nothing more than a shower in one or two spots to the north of the city. The high 78. For tonight, clear to partly cloudy, though 53.

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0: Country 105.1 WILQ, Jelly and Lainey and Sean. Carrie's Corner, 8:13. Jelly's going to be up late this week. He's hosting Jimmy Kimmel's show as Kimmel continues his summer vacation. Summer vacation up this morning for a lot of kids heading back to school. Happy first day for East Lycoming, Keystone Central, Lewisburg, Mifflinburg, Shamokin, Towanda, and Shikellamy as schools get in session before high school football starts this Friday night. You've got Warrior Run and Muncie. That'll be your week one backyard broadcasting game of the week over on the Twin Valleys Talk Network. Bob Woodley on also with Jake Michaels. I'm filling in for Ian Catharina. Ian finishing up his Williamsport cross-cutter baseball duties. And then once that wraps up next week, Ian will be back with Bob for Friday Night Football for week number two. Eric Spencer will be in studio for the scoreboard updates and halftime report over on the Twin Valleys Talk Network at 101.7 WILQ HD3. Also the Twin Crystal Clear from Milton downriver to Seawinds Grove at 94.5 and streaming at TwinValleysTalk.com. 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Journey into our Tuesday today. We've got mostly cloudy to partly sunny depending on where you're at. We have a shot for an afternoon shower, especially north of Williamsport, high 78. And then we leap back into the 80s and close to normal high temps for this time of year for tomorrow and for Thursday. We'll see if tomorrow is going to be great and if there's any more showers or storms in the forecast. Joe Lundberg on in about 15 minutes with an extended look of our forecast. Yeah, with school and with high school football, that means one thing. At the coffee shops, the return of pumpkin spice lattes. And according to some hospital pros and officials, pumpkin spice lattes, good for your health. The spice, rich in antioxidants and anti-inflammatory compounds. The cinnamon and ginger can reduce your high blood sugar and your high cholesterol. The ginger and the nutmeg also can help with bloating and indigestion. And cloves support your immune system. Allspice can help speed up your metabolism and your weight loss too. So who'd have thought? Pumpkin spice lattes with health benefits. And how about the pumpkin spice theme over in the Orient? There's actually a beauty supply company in Japan. They are rolling out pumpkin spice toothpaste for like barely $2 a tube. They claim it'll prevent cavities and fights tartar. I don't know. I have to try that to believe it. Maybe not. I'll stick with spearmint. 8:16 at WILQ.
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0: Country 105.1 WILQ, Luke Bryan, Carrie's Corner and Sean, and congratulations to the Luke Bryan family. Luke's son, Beau, he is a 12th grader in high school. He is a senior, and he is now the starting quarterback of his high school team, Battleground Academy. Man, he can sling that pumpkin for sure. Over the weekend, his game was actually nationally televised on ESPN2, and he threw for 3 touchdowns and 375 yards in their 41-18 win over St. Michael Catholic. St. Michael Catholic is coached by a former NFL player that has a shot to get into the Pro Football Hall of Fame. Former Chargers quarterback, Philip Rivers. Yep, he's now been coaching high school for the past several years. Well, he was coaxed out of retirement to play a couple of games for the Indianapolis Colts. They are in dire need of a quarterback as their first-round draft pick's fizzling out. All right, AccuWeather not fizzling out. We got a pretty good one today, although a shot for a little bit of rain, depending on where you're at. And tomorrow looks splendid, too. And the full breakdown in a few minutes with meteorologist Joe Lundberg. Freddie will have our local headlines and also the showbiz buzz in about 15 minutes. Dugout birthday today over at the Little League Complex in South Williamsport. Dugout's birthday today, and some of his mascot friends will be on hand for the party. That'll be cool to see. John Andreese, it's also his birthday today, 39 in Sonestown. Happy wedding anniversary today. 42nd for the Tanners, for Tony and Marcia Tanner of South Williamsport. Mike and Tiffany Shaw of Jersey Shore, their 19th. And the Steinbachers, Mike and Bonnie in Collinsville, their 53rd today on this day, Tuesday, August 25th. And they're now in the running for that birthday anniversary prize pack drawing. That'll be Friday morning at 9 with WILQ.
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5: Good morning. It's 8:31 and 61 degrees. I'm Freddie Hammer with this WILQ News update. The Montour County Coroner's Office says a behavioral health facility near Danville is not complying with an investigation into a patient's death. 31-year-old Anthony Fisher of Sullivan County was admitted to Geisinger Behavioral Health Center in Danville August 19th and was found in cardiac arrest the next morning. The coroner says Fisher appeared to have been dead for 4 to 6 hours before 911 was called. An autopsy was performed and the investigation continues. Silver Moon Antiques reported receiving fraudulent $100 bills, according to Pennsylvania State Police. Troopers from the Milton Station responded August 14th to the antique shop at 211 Silver Moon Lane in Kelly Township after receiving a report of the fraudulent money. Anyone with information about the incident is asked to contact Milton State Police. Pennsylvania's measles outbreak continues to grow, with 379 cases confirmed statewide. State health officials say 70 people have been hospitalized, including 22 children. And while no deaths have been reported, Lancaster County remains the hardest hit with 181 cases. Closer to home, Mifflin County has 25, Snyder with 13. Clinton, Columbia, Lycoming, and Union counties each have one case. Officials say none of Pennsylvania's confirmed measles patients this year was fully vaccinated. And the Susquehanna Greenway Partnership has announced the winners of its 15th annual photo contest, featuring images from across the 500-mile river corridor. This year's grand prize went to Sean Greninger for a nighttime photo taken at Heiner View Overlook. Winning photographs will be printed, framed, and featured in a traveling gallery throughout the Susquehanna Valley. The full list of winners and tour schedule is available at SusquehannaGreenway.org.
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5: Gorgeous.
6: Getting closer, Freddie.
5: I love living here during this time of year.
6: Aren't you glad you moved back from Florida?
5: Oh, my gosh, yes. No rocks, all
6: no,
5: bugs.
6: No crocs, no gators.
5: Nothing that will eat me in the water.
6: Just got to watch out for ticks.
5: That's right.
6: And some skeeters.
5: That's okay.
6: Yeah.
5: I stay in.
6: Yeah, okay.
5: I don't crawl around in the yard.
6: Who's where? Oh, there's Freddie. No, she's crawling around.
5: Like, avoiding the ticks.
6: She's checking the hummingbirds. She's got to crawl around to get to the hummingbirds.
5: There's no stuff in my hummingbird feeder. I got to go and do that.
6: Oh, that they ran out of feed before
5: yes,
6: you
5: well, know, I was gone. Yeah. They don't trust me anymore.
6: I figured that'd been the first thing you did yesterday was reload the feeder.
5: I got back too late. I had to go right to bed.
6: Okay.
5: All right, checking Major League WILQ Sports Q. It's Major League Baseball yesterday. Guardians over the Angels 4-2. Nationals beat the Rockies 13-3. Mariners over the Phillies 9-2. And Pirates beat the Padres 3-2. 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
7: Good morning. Here's your exclusive Susquehanna Valley Farm forecast. An upper-level low-pressure area to our north-northeast this morning will continue to circulate some moisture across our area today, resulting in clouds and sun and even a stray shower. Tomorrow will be the nicest day of the week with more sun than clouds. The next upstream trough will bring more moisture back into the Susquehanna Valley Thursday, resulting in a couple of showers and a thunderstorm. The details of the forecast, intervals of clouds and sun today with a stray afternoon shower north of Williamsport, the high 78. Clear to partly cloudy tonight, low 53. Pleasant tomorrow with more sun than clouds, high 81. Thursday, clouds, breaks of sun, and much more humid with a morning shower followed by a couple of showers and thunderstorms in the afternoon, the high near 80. We'll see 4 to 6 hours of sunshine today, 10 to 12 hours of sunshine tomorrow, perhaps an hour or two of sun on Thursday. There will be a heavy dew tonight and a light dew tomorrow night. The average relative humidity, 65% today, 85% tonight, 70% tomorrow, and 80% Thursday. Winds west-northwest at 8 to 16 miles per hour later today, becoming light and variable tonight. Winds becoming south at 5 to 10 miles per hour tomorrow. South to southeast winds at 6 to 12 miles per hour Thursday. Dry will be fair to good today and tomorrow, poor Thursday. There can be an hour of rain in spots this afternoon, but any rainfall amounts little more than a trace. There'll be no rain tonight and none tomorrow. Look for 2 to 4 hours of rain Thursday, with rainfall amounts averaging 1/4 to 1/2 inch. AccuWeather weather anytime at WILQ.com. I'm meteorologist Joe Lundberg.
6: Live at 8:35, partly sunny here in Williamsport, 64 at Carey's Corner. Freddie back with the Hollywood headlines and the showbiz buzz in 6 minutes.

0: Country 105.1 WILQ, Luke and Sean and Freddie, Carey's Corner 843. If you're waking up in your hotel room this morning here, either in Williamsport or in the area, and you're in for the World Series, thank you for finding us. We are Country 105.1 WILQ, a Susquehanna Valley original since 1972 with all your country favorites. And our AccuWeather today for baseball play at Lamede and Volunteer, not too bad. Clouds and sun, north of Williamsport, can't rule out a shower. Kind of like yesterday, 78. There was a little pocket of clouds yesterday at the complex, but stayed dry, which is great. Tomorrow looks awesome. Got a shot for some thunderstorms on Thursday. There are two games scheduled on Thursday at 3 and 7. Both will be in Lamede on Thursday. Day off on Friday then leads up to championship weekend and Sunday's finale at 3 on ABC. I've got Mexico and Japan today. That'll be my 1 o'clock game on the PA mic at Volunteer. I believe this is my third Mexico-Japan game.
1: Okay, so you're getting the names down.
0: Yeah, I've already had a Mexico game already in the mix. I've not done a Japan game yet, so, okay. But Japan game, the Japan names are not that bad.
1: Right.
0: They're not bad.
1: They
0: at
1: sort
0: all.
1: Of look like they sound.
0: Curacao, that's a different story.
1: Oh my goodness. Is that Portuguese?
0: It's a mishmash.
1: Not sure.
0: It sounds kind of French. It sounds kind of Portuguese. It sounds kind of Spanish. It's like a melting pot. Gosh. All in one country.
1: Thank goodness they're here. Curacao, learn a little bit from
0: Curacao in years past, they would have the Caribbean jersey on, but to this year for the tournament, Curacao represents Curacao. So you'll see Curacao on their jersey this year.
1: Okay.
0: And it's like a navy blue with yellow, gold, and white down the arms. Jerseys look really cool.
1: They do. They look,
0: really cool this year. So, all right. We'll see how they play today. Boy, a couple of seven-inning classics yesterday and last night with, sadly, Pennsylvania getting knocked out.
1: I know. They did so good.
0: I went to bed at 5-0. I thought Westchester had it, but boy, Kinley Rasmus, she's going down as one of the great players of this year's tournament so far.
1: Yeah.
0: For sure.
1: And you told me the bow is already in the museum?
0: Yeah, the bow she wore on the first game of the series is already up in the, museum.
1: I love that. That's a great bow.
0: Mama had to get her another bow for last night's game.
1: There's a really great thing on Facebook right now. One of the fans has made a necklace for her mother and her, and it has like, Little League World Series 26, and it has, fear the bow. What is it?
0: Fear the bow.
1: Fear the bow.
0: Fear the bow.
1: Fear the bow.
0: Yeah, just like what State College Spikes, they're like, fear the deer.
1: Yeah.
0: Well, for Alabama, it's fear
1: the bow.
0: Fear the bow.
1: I love it.
0: Okay. All right. Show biz buzz.
1: Dolly Parton says her own health suffered while she was caring for her husband of nearly 60 years, Carl Dean, before he died last March. And, 2 Marches ago. The 80-year-old country legend told the magazine that she's dealing with health issues that she didn't pay attention to when she was watching over Carl, but she didn't reveal exactly what those issues are. She says sometimes she becomes dizzy and dehydrated, and her doctor recently told her not to travel. Looks like Andy and Ben may not be done driving each other crazy. A sequel to How to Lose a Guy in 10 Days is officially in the works at Paramount, with Kate Hudson producing, in the hope that she and Matthew McConaughey will return. The original had Hudson playing a magazine writer trying to make a guy dump her in 10 days, while McConaughey was secretly betting he could make any woman fall in love with him. That's just...
0: All right.
1: That's right.
0: All right.
1: Kit Harington's trading Westeros for Hogwarts. The Game of Thrones star has been cast as Gilderoy Lockhart in season 2 of HBO's new Harry Potter series, replacing Nicholas Holt, who dropped out because of scheduling conflicts. Taylor Swift is back on stage for the first time since marrying Travis Kelce. She performed a special Eras Tour-style mashup at the Grammy Museum's Icon Sessions. She sat down and did her I Knew It, I Knew You song and August song, as well as All Too Well from Folklore. So there's that.
0: Well, he's in training camp now, so.
1: Yeah, she can go and do her own thing.
0: No, they're doing their own thing now.
1: And they'll see each other in 10 days. That's the plan.
0: Not to be confused with the movie.
1: Exactly. LL Cool J and Scott Kahn have been spotted filming NCIS New York and Brooklyn, the latest spinoff in the NCIS franchise, coming to CBS this fall. It premieres October 6th and will air Tuesdays at 9 between NCIS and NCIS Origins. Like, if you can't get enough, it's going to be a new one in there for you.
0: It's like Law and Order.
1: Yeah. All kinds of
0: forever
1: different
0: and,
1: platoons.
0: Mm-hmm.
1: And finally, Martha Stewart, that is all excited about pumpkin spice lattes. Have you seen this new ad? She has a new ad. She's going to Starbucks for a pumpkin spice latte.
0: Is Snoop with her?
1: No. Someone new. So I don't know this person. It's a show called Off Campus, and Belmont Camelli comes up at the end of this commercial and says, "You would get it hot." And she says, "Should I know him?" And she walks away. So this is the movie. Belmont Camelli, we have to look up and see how cute he is.
0: Got to be a digital creator.
1: Maybe. He's
0: probably a TikTok dude or something.
1: So she's mashing it up with the pumpkin spice latte and joking about the drink that makes us a little more basic.
0: Okay. Pumpkin spice latte season.
1: It is.
0: It has arrived, kids.
1: For sure. That's your Showbiz Buzz. I'm Freddie Hammer at WILQ on Carrie's Corner.
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0: Jordan Davis, Country 105.1 WILQ. How are you? Right in front of 9 a.m. Started out kind of cloudy this morning. Now super nice here in the Loyal Sock part of the city. Can't rule out a shower sometime this afternoon north of Williamsport. Tomorrow looks like rain-free at this point. And a shot for thunderstorms coming up on Thursday. That could be the stormiest out of the next five here in the Susquehanna Valley. 64 now at WILQ before getting to 78 later, which is still a hair below normal for this time of year. We should be about 80, 81, and we'll get there tomorrow. Hopefully you'll get there to give the gift of life. We've been mentioning over the past several weeks a blood shortage, not only in our region, not only in Pennsylvania, but the entire country, from the American Red Cross, and especially those categories of O positive and B negative. So if you have one of those two types of blood, they'll definitely accept you, and they won't turn anybody away. Give the gift of life. Stick your arm out. Give a pint tomorrow, noon to 5:30 at the Masonic Lodge at 28 Brummer Pond Road in Muncie, and then Friday from 11:30 to 4:30 at the Trout Run Fire Hall just off of Route 14. 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We care about the Susquehanna Valley and you at WILQ. Happy anniversary today. We've got not one, but two. Nah, we've got three happy couples celebrating. 19th anniversary for the Shawls, Mike and Tiffany Shawl of Jersey Shore. 42nd anniversary for the Tanners, Tony and Marcia Tanner of South Williamsport, and Mike and Bonnie Steinbacher of Collinsville. They're 53rd today. And a happy birthday today to John Andreese, 39 in Sonestown, and your friend and my friend, the one and only Dugout from Little League. It's Dugout's birthday today. Dugout and his mascot friends have a big old birthday whoop-de-doo at the complex in South Williamsport. That'll be lots of fun. So if you get there, make sure you give Dugout a happy high five. And there's going to be limited edition Dugout pins for the first 2,000 fans that show up when the gates open this morning. So be on the lookout for that. You can check out more details on the Little League Facebook page and at littleleague.org. All right, all those names we mentioned in the running for the birthday anniversary prize pack. Friday morning at this time, we'll have the goodies for you. Give them out just like Royce Gardner of Unityville. He was our birthday anniversary prize pack winner last Friday with WILQ.
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12: Gianna Gelosi, a showdown in South Carolina. Republicans voting in a runoff between Darlene Graham and Congressman Ralph Norman to replace the late Senator Lindsey Graham elsewhere.
13: Another high-stakes U.S. Senate race, which is attracting enormous amounts of outside spending, is in Maine, where incumbent Republican Senator Susan Collins seeks a sixth term, and she will face Democratic challenger Troy Jackson.
12: It's Fox's Alex Hogan. The Trump administration announcing specifics of so-called economic D-Day against Iran.
14: Treasury Secretary Scott Bessent launched Operation Economic Outcast, warning of strong sanctions against nations doing business with Iran.
15: It is now a time for world leaders to make a decision between prosperity and isolation.
14: Bessent says a process of level setting is underway to let countries know what is expected of them.
12: Fox's Jared Halpern. America's listening to Fox News.

0: On a separate felony possession charge. State police say Hoffman crashed a vehicle, left the scene, and a gun was later found in the glove box. He was sentenced immediately to 2 to 4 years in state prison. Geisinger Medical Center in Danville is tightening visitation rules in its neonatal intensive care unit after a recent visitor tested positive for measles. NICU access is now limited to parents or legal guardians who show no symptoms, and visitors will be screened before entering. The infected visitor was at the hospital's NICU and Ronald McDonald House between August 14th and 17th. Anyone potentially exposed is urged to monitor for symptoms and contact their doctor with concerns. And the Northern Tier Camp Cadet Program is seeking golfers, sponsors, and donations for its annual benefit tournament September 11th at Tioga Golf Course in Wellsboro. The fundraiser helps cover the roughly $25,000 cost of the 5-day camp for 12- and 13-year-olds in Cameron, Potter, and Tioga counties. Cadets pay just $25 to attend. Donations for the tournament are requested by August 28th. And checking Sports Q, in Major League Baseball Draft League yesterday, Williamsport Crosscutters defeating the Aberdeen Ironbirds 7-4. Cutters will try to take the series tonight with Game 3 with the Ironbirds, 7 p.m. first pitch. The next home game for the Cutters is Friday night against the State College Spike.
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2: Intervals of clouds and sun today, nothing more than a shower in one or two spots to the north of the city, to high 78. For tonight, clear to partly cloudy, low 53. A nice day tomorrow with more sun than clouds and an afternoon high of 81. Much more humid Thursday with clouds and breaks of sun. There can be a stray morning shower, followed by a couple of showers and a thunderstorm in the afternoon. Those downpours can lead to temporary flooding on roadways and in poor drainage areas. The high Thursday close to 80. AccuWeather anytime at WILQ.com. I'm meteorologist Joe Lundberg.
3: Partly sunny. In some locations, it's partly cloudy. 908 65 here in Loyal Sock at Carey's Corner.
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Country 105.1 WILQ, and you're over at the baseball complex in South Williamsport. Lots of photo opportunities, including the globe that was built a year or so ago from the students at the Pennsylvania College of Technology. You'll find that outside of Volunteer Stadium. Can't miss it because it weighs 1,200 pounds.

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That's why we play real reality. 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
8: Intervals of clouds and sun today. There can be a stray afternoon shower north of Williamsport, the high 78. Clear to partly cloudy, rather cool tonight, though 53. Tomorrow, a nice day with sunshine and some clouds and a high of 81. For Thursday, clouds, breaks of sun, and much more humid. There could be a shower at any time. Look for a thunderstorm or two in the afternoon. Those thunderstorms can produce downpours that can result in temporary flooding on roadways and in poor drainage areas. The high Thursday near 80. AccuWeather anytime at WILQ.com. I'm Joe Lundberg.

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0: Country 105.1 WILQ and Parker McCollum, Carrie's Corner and Sean. And before championship weekend starts this weekend with the 2026 Little League Baseball World Series, we will be downtown for the annual Williamsport Welcomes the World Street Festival. That's Friday night after 5. And a guy who was just inducted into Cooperstown a few short weeks ago will be in town. Hall of Fame inductee class of 2026, Atlanta Braves legend Andrew Jones will be doing an autograph appearance scheduled for 5:30 Friday afternoon. Lots of great live entertainment, food, and so much more downtown 5 to 9 Friday. Williamsport Welcomes the World. We'll see you there with Country 105.1.
1: So, how's the new guy settling in?
0: Yeah, pretty well. Getting to know the place, listens to our feedback.
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0: 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The National Blood Shortage Emergency continues, so we encourage you to stop by a Red Cross blood drive this week in Lycoming County. Tomorrow from noon to 5:30 at the Masonic Lodge at 28 Brummer Pond Road, Muncie, and then Friday 11:30 to 4:30 at the Trout Run Fire Hall just off of Route 14. So get your appointment lined up by going to redcrossblood.org. 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We care about the Susquehanna Valley and you at WILQ. Midday Country Favorites continue after 10 with Ted Bennett, and also be putting together the All Request Lunch Hour after 11 a.m. and playback as many songs as possible after Freddie's News at Noon. Great to have Freddie back in earlier today. And we'll see you tomorrow morning at Carrie's Corner anytime after 5 a.m. Enjoy your day with WILQ.
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12: W-I-L-Q, AccuWeather.
13: Intervals of clouds and sun today. There can be a stray afternoon shower north of Williamsport, the high 78. Clear to partly cloudy, rather cool tonight, though 53. Tomorrow a nice day with sunshine and some clouds and a high of 81. For Thursday, clouds, breaks of sun, and much more humid. There could be a shower at any time. Look for a thunderstorm or two in the afternoon. Those thunderstorms can produce downpours that can result in temporary flooding on roadways and in poor drainage areas to high Thursday near 80. AccuWeather anytime at WILQ.com. I'm Joe Lundberg.
8: Thank you very much, Joe, and a good morning to you. Partly sunny and 69 degrees.
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0: Country 105.1 WILQ, Teddy B and you hanging out on a Tuesday, looking forward to pumpkin spice season. It looks like we've kicked that off. We'll be talking about pumpkin spice, good things and bad things. Also, I didn't know how you'd feel about this, but I wanted to bring it up to you. New cookies made from recycled plastic. That's right, turning plastic trash into actual treats might sound like science fiction to you, but scientists have found a way to transform empty water bottles into edible vanilla-flavored cookies. Now, a team of researchers developed a process using heat, oxygen, and genetically engineered microbes to break down the plastic used in soda and water bottles into carbon components. Now, from there, microbes and yeast turn those molecules into proteins, vitamins, and even vanilla flavoring, dubbed U-Bite. Now, these cookies are safe to eat and are packed with nutrients. For now, they're too expensive to deliver to the public, to us, but further research could make the process cheap enough to get those things on store shelves. So would you or not? Do you ever see that movie a couple of years ago called Soylent Green? It just makes you wonder. Keep it right here. Hacky Weather's coming up, and we've got some Morgan Wallen and Cole Swindell waiting for you.
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11: Intervals of clouds and sun today. There can be a stray afternoon shower north of Williamsport, the high 78. Clear to partly cloudy, rather cool tonight, though 53. Tomorrow a nice day with sunshine and some clouds and a high of 81. For Thursday, clouds, breaks of sun, and much more humid. There could be a shower at any time. Look for a thunderstorm or two in the afternoon. Those thunderstorms can produce downpours that can result in temporary flooding on roadways and in poor drainage areas, the high Thursday near 80. AccuWeather anytime at WILQ.com. I'm Joe Lundberg.
0: And a good morning to you. Beautiful Tuesday, sunshine, 69 degrees.

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1: It's Cole Swindell, Teddy B with you, and here's Ella Langley. 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

0: Oh, yeah, loving that country music. You know we all do. Country 105.1 WILQ, Kane Brown, action for you. And how you doing today on this Tuesday? Teddy B with you. And a reminder, a Q-tip reminder, that's brought to you by the mouth-watering satisfaction of sea salt caramels from Lang's Chocolates on Pine Street in downtown Williamsport. While there is a national blood shortage emergency and they're urging folks to give blood as soon as possible, the American Red Cross says that blood demand is high and donations will have fallen over the past few months. The shortage is serious for platelets, type O positive and B negative. Now, if you're able, head to a Red Cross blood drive near you. We've got a couple that are coming up that you might want to write down. Coming up a little bit later on tomorrow, that'll be Wednesday the 26th, from 12 noon to 5:30, that's going to be that the blood drive will be at the Masonic Lodge at 28 Brummer Pond Road in Muncie. And then on Friday, the 28th, from 11:30 to 4:30 at the Trout Run Fire Hall, just off Route 14. Some coming up next week. We'll talk about those. But if you get a chance, please do so. Go to the RedCrossBlood.org now, and that way you can line up your appointment.
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0: It's Country 105.1 WILQ and my Maria Brooks and Dunn touring the country right now, making lots of people smile, that's for sure. We're going to make you smile with that all-request lunch hour. We'll take your request, and then we'll play them back for you at high noon. And we're welcoming back Freddie Hammer. She has all the local news and information you need to make your afternoon go by smoothly. That's coming up at high noon.
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13: WILQ, AccuWeather.
14: Intervals of clouds and sun today. There can be a stray afternoon shower north of Williamsport, the high 78. Clear to partly cloudy, rather cool tonight, though 53. Tomorrow a nice day with sunshine and some clouds and a high of 81. For Thursday, clouds, breaks of sun, and much more humid. There could be a shower at any time. Look for a thunderstorm or two in the afternoon. Those thunderstorms can produce downpours that can result in temporary flooding on roadways and in poor drainage areas, to high Thursday near 80. AccuWeather anytime at WILQ.com. I'm Joe Lundberg.
0: Thank you very much, Joe, and a good morning to you. You're looking good out there. Currently 69 degrees.
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0: Country 105.1 WILQ playing Eric Church and Springsteen along with Ted Bennett. Thank you for all the requests so far. They're showing up and we're glad to play them back for you at high noon a little bit later on. We'll start doing those elimination games and we'll be over in South Williamsport. We'll give you the scores for those as they come about. 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
10: A very pleasant day today outside of an afternoon shower in spots to the north of Williamsport in the mountains. Otherwise, a mix of clouds and sun with a high of 78. Clear to partly cloudy, very comfy tonight, the low down to 53. A gorgeous day for Wednesday, sun, some clouds, pleasant with a high of 81. Limited sun and clouds on Thursday will be more humid with a shower in spots in the morning, then a couple of afternoon thunderstorms, the high up to 80. Clouds and sun still rather humid with a shower in spots Friday, the high of 81. AccuWeather anytime at WILQ.com. I'm meteorologist Jason Catarina.
0: Well, good morning to you. The sunshine's peeking through at 71 degrees.

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Country 105.1 WILQ. Hey, we're celebrating pumpkin spice latte today for some reason. But I like those things, and I know every time I get one, somebody like Kelly E. comes in and says, do you know how many calories are in that thing? Well, I've got some information about that. We'll talk about it in a

0: Back then, right now, Tyler Hubbard on WILQ, hanging out with Teddy B on a Tuesday, getting ready for some Little League action a little bit later on. We're talking about the fact that this is at the time of year that they roll out pumpkin spice. And then, of course, one of life's simple pleasures. Really enjoy to have one. And have one the other day, my fiance Kathy, brought in two of those beautiful lattes for me. Kelly E. is and I share the same office. So she told me, what are you guys eating that thing for? Do you know how many calories there are in that? Do you know how much fat's in that? Well, I got to looking at it, and she may be right. In order for a person to burn off a pumpkin spice latte, like a grande pumpkin spice latte, it's made with 2% milk, whipped cream, 380 calories, 14 grams of fat, and 50 grams of sugar. Now, the following exercises will burn off a pumpkin spice latte. I'm not going to stop taking it. I'm telling you right now. 30 minutes of jump rope, 76 flight of stairs, 35 minutes of rowing, 38 minutes of burpees, how about 36 minutes of running intervals, 33 minutes of swimming, and 35 minutes of spinning. So there you go. You got to do the work if you're going to start sucking those bad boys down. And also, they're saying that pumpkin spice addiction, it's a real thing. The claims that pumpkin spice addiction is real. There's a psychologist, Dr. Michelle Moore, that tells the station that pumpkin spice usually reminds you of something happy or pleasurable. So for some people, pumpkin spice is associated with fall, and it makes other associations to happy memories. The addiction or obsession is also just from social media and people seeing that. 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Well, you can count me in on that one.
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0: Luke Bryan on WILQ. Well, there you go. We are getting ready for our all-request lunch hour, and got quite a few in today. Thank you very much for enduring with us. We're having some problems with our Facebook, but I think we pretty much got that all straightened out, so we'll be good to go. We haven't had a chance to interact like we normally do, but we'll be doing it again very shortly, that's for sure. So anyhoozle, get ready for that, and keep it right here on WILQ. We got a bunch of Little League game elimination games coming up. We'll give you all the scores, and all the Little League score updates are brought to you by Roan's Transfer and Storage, 2100 Whitney Road, Williamsport.
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2: I was losing my teeth and my dental condition was debilitating and I didn't know what to do. I couldn't eat because nothing was stable. My teeth were in terrible shape. I went to see Dr. Jenkins. I just heard great things. I had implants put in and then the very same day I had teeth on those implants, which I did not even know could happen. When I went back to work, I actually enjoyed getting up close. I teach kindergarten. I teach young people how to read. And my teeth are very important in that process. When my husband and my family saw my smile for the first time, they were amazed. It was life-changing. And now I like how I look. I'm the best version of me.
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1: News. I'm CJ Papa. President Trump changed the name from the Gulf of Mexico to the Gulf of America during his first day in office in 2025. And now
2: President Trump announcing on social media the U.S. is giving serious consideration to renaming Lake Ontario Lake America as the trade war with Canada intensifies.
1: Fox's Lillian Wu. Are there issues in the Wolverine State for Democratic Senate candidate Abdul El Sayed?
3: Michigan is a key state for Democrats. They need to hold it if they hope to flip the Senate. But there's now concern that extreme views like those of El Sayed could scare mainstream voters who Democrats are trying to court.
1: That's Fox's Chad Pergram. A federal judge rejects Ghislaine Maxwell's bid to toss her conviction and prison sentence for aiding Jeffrey Epstein's sexual abuse of teen girls. 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
4: Partly cloudy tonight and a low down to 53. Your exclusive AccuWeather forecast is coming up. I'm Freddie Hammer with this WILQ News Update. Pennsylvania has confirmed its first measles-related deaths in 35 years. State health officials say two unvaccinated Lancaster County residents have died as the number of confirmed cases rises to 393 across 29 counties. Meanwhile, Geisinger Medical Center in Danville has tightened visitation in its neonatal intensive care unit after a recent visitor tested positive. NICU access is now limited to parents or legal guardians without symptoms, and visitors are being screened before entering. Pennsylvania is awarding a $54 million contract to 50 transportation projects across 27 counties. Locally, Tioga County receives more than $700,000 to replace their Queen Street Bridge, while Kelly Township in Union County gets more than $1.2 million for a roundabout and pedestrian connections at Hospital Drive. In Center County, projects will receive more than $1.6 million combined for road and safety improvements. Central Susquehanna Opportunities is launching a new mini mobile food pantry in Watsontown through a partnership with Luzerne County Community College. A ribbon cutting is set for September 14th at the college's Watsontown Center. The mobile pantry is designed to bring nutritious food directly into communities, reduce transportation barriers, and expand access for families and students across the region. The Susquehanna Greenway Partnership has announced the winners of its 15th annual photo contest, featuring images from across the 500-mile river corridor. This year's grand prize went to Sean Greninger for a nighttime photo taken at Heiner View Overlook. The full list of winners and tour schedule is available at susquehannagreenway.org. And Little League Baseball and Softball is teaming up with Boys and Girls Clubs of America to expand access to youth baseball and softball nationwide. The partnership announced Sunday in Williamsport will connect local leagues with nearby clubs and provide equipment, training, and programming. 25 pilot programs are planned for the 2027 season with a focus on communities where organized youth sports may be harder to access. And checking SportsQ. Major League Baseball Draft League tonight. The Williamsport Crosscutters are still on the road with Game 3 with the Ironbirds. They'll try to take the series at the 7 p.m. first pitch tonight. Next home game for the Cutters is coming up Friday with the State College Spikes. Major League Baseball tonight, Rockies and Nationals at 6:45, Brewers and Mets at 7:10, Dodgers and Braves at 7:15, Orioles and Cardinals at 7:45, Phillies play the Mariners, 9:40 p.m. on MLB.tv. Weather's next. I'm Freddie Hammer with this WILQ News Update.
5: WILQ AccuWeather. A very pleasant day today outside of an afternoon shower in spots to the north of Williamsport in the mountains. Otherwise, a mix of clouds and sun with a high of 78. Clear to partly cloudy, very comfy tonight, the low down to 53. A gorgeous day for Wednesday, sun, some clouds, pleasant with the high of 81. Limited sun and clouds on Thursday will be more humid with a shower in spots in the morning, then a couple of afternoon thunderstorms, the high up to 80. Clouds and sun still rather humid with a shower in spots Friday, the high of 81. AccuWeather anytime at WILQ.com. I'm meteorologist Jason Catarina.
6: Thank you very much, Jason. Well, good afternoon to you. Currently, it is 71 degrees. It's the all-request lunch hour. Couple of requests to kick things off for Johnny Cash and Dwight Yoakam coming up in a 10.
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0: I know somebody just like that. His name's Scott, who requested this song, Hard Working Man, at WILQ. And also, we heard Blake Shelton, Let Him In. A lot of songs that Blake Shelton's released over the years. Right now, that one seems to be the most popular, Let Him In. A lot of requests for that today. That one, Linda Strauss, thank you for checking in on that. And We Danced, we've got that. Chris Hall called in, and Brad Paisley's coming up next.
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8: A very pleasant day today outside of an afternoon shower in spots to the north of Williamsport in the mountains. Otherwise, a mix of clouds and sun with a high of 78. Clear to partly cloudy, very comfy tonight, the low down to 53. A gorgeous day for Wednesday, sun, some clouds, pleasant with a high of 81. Limited sun and clouds on Thursday, will be more humid with a shower in spots in the morning, then a couple of afternoon thunderstorms, the high up to 80. Clouds and sun, still rather humid with a shower in spots Friday, the high of 81. AccuWeather anytime at WILQ.com. I'm meteorologist Jason Caterina.
0: Thank you very much, Jason. Good afternoon to you. We've got clouds and 72.

0: Greenspear, Active Country 105.1 WIOQ playing Shenandoah by request for Melissa G. Well, keep it right here. We have a request for JC and for Paisley in Hughesville. And they wanted to hear some Reba McEntire coming up next.
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0: Aaron Tippin wrapping things up on the Subway All Request Lunch Hour on WIOQ for a Tuesday get-together with Teddy B. Well, we have a winner to announce for our All Request Lunch Hour today. And for the rest of the week, I believe, we've got a lunch for two from Subway and then four tickets to a Crosscutters game. A nice little family get-together. All righty, we want to say happy anniversary, 51 years today. Paul and Lavina Copenhaver from Charlton. Happy 51st to you two lovebirds from WILQ.
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7: WILQ AccuWeather. A very pleasant day today outside of an afternoon shower in spots to the north of Williamsport in the mountains. Otherwise, a mix of clouds and sun with a high of 78. Clear to partly cloudy, very comfy tonight, the low down to 53. A gorgeous day for Wednesday, sun, some clouds, pleasant with the high of 81. Limited sun and clouds on Thursday will be more humid with a shower in spots in the morning, then a couple of afternoon thunderstorms, the high up to 80. Clouds and sun still rather humid with a shower in spots Friday, the high of 81. AccuWeather anytime at WIOQ.com. I'm meteorologist Jason Caterina.
0: Well, good afternoon to you. Currently, it is cloudy and 72 degrees.
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There's Trace Adkins. Big hit for George Burge. Get on the bike and ride right.

The crack of the baseball bat and the roar of the crowd. There's nothing like the Little League World Series. 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

0: don't we? Morgan Wallen, Country 105.1 WILQ on a Teddy B Tuesday. Don't miss another WILQ night with the Williamsport Crosscutters. Coming up this Saturday, the 29th at 6:35, they're going to take on the State College Spikes, part of the 100th anniversary Journey Bank Ballpark at historic Bowman Field. 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
6: A very pleasant day today outside of an afternoon shower in spots to the north of Williamsport in the mountains. Otherwise, a mix of clouds and sun with a high of 78. Clear to partly cloudy, very comfy tonight, the low down to 53. A gorgeous day for Wednesday, sun, some clouds, pleasant with a high of 81. Limited sun and clouds on Thursday will be more humid with a shower in spots in the morning, then a couple of afternoon thunderstorms, the high up to 80. Clouds and sun still rather humid with a shower in spots Friday, the high of 81. AccuWeather anytime at WIOQ.com. I'm meteorologist Jason Caterina.
0: Where it is partly sunny and 72.

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0: On fire, Lainey Wilson, Heart Like a Truck at Country 105.1 WILQ. And a Q-tip reminder that's brought to you by the twisted tastiness of Carmelicious pretzel rods, exclusively from Lang's Chocolates. You better get some today. Well, listen up. There's a national blood shortage emergency, and we're urged to get blood ASAP. The American Red Cross says blood demand's high and donations have fallen over the past few months. The shortage is serious for platelets, type O positive, and B negative. Now, if you're able to head to a Red Cross blood drive near you, we've got a couple lined up waiting for you on Wednesday the 26th from 12 noon till 5:30. That'll be tomorrow. You'll be at the Masonic Lodge, 28 Bremer Pond Road in Muncie. And then again on Friday the 28th, 11:30 to 4:30 at the Trout Run Fire Hall just off Route 14. So go to the Red Cross website at redcrossblood.org now to line up your appointment.
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Riley Green right here on Country 105.1 WILQ. Hey, Mark Mack comes in this afternoon at 2 o'clock for that Tuesday drive home. Here's Michael Ray.

0: Michael Ray, along with Ted Bennett at WIOQ. Thanks for a great morning and a better afternoon. We'll be back tomorrow at 10 o'clock. Looking forward to taking your requests for the All Request Lunch Hour. We'll have lunch for two from Subway for our winner tomorrow and four tickets to the Crosscutters, so you can take the fam and have a good time. In the meanwhile, Mr. Mark Mack ready to entertain you. I'll see you tomorrow at 10.
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6: W-I-L-Q, AccuWeather.
7: A very pleasant day today outside of an afternoon shower in spots to the north of Williamsport in the mountains. Otherwise, a mix of clouds and sun with a high of 78. Clear to partly cloudy, very comfy tonight, the low down to 53. A gorgeous day for Wednesday, sun, some clouds, pleasant with a high of 81. Limited sun and clouds on Thursday will be more humid with a shower in spots in the morning, then a couple of afternoon thunderstorms, the high up to 80. Clouds and sun still rather humid with a shower in spots Friday, the high of 81. AccuWeather anytime at WILQ.com. I'm meteorologist Jason Caterina.
8: Cloudy skies, we sit at 70, or partly cloudy skies, we sit at 76. Mark Mack joining in. We got some sad news here just a few minutes ago. I wanted to share. Dolly Parton has passed away at the age of 80. So rest in peace, the legendary, iconic Dolly Parton. Some of the hardest news I've had to tell in quite some time, but Dolly Parton has left us at 80 years old. We got one from Dolly here for you.
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Breaking news this afternoon. Dolly Parton has passed away at the age of 80. I don't think anyone will be more missed than Dolly. I mean, when it comes to people, she's the tops.

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Tracy Byrd, Country 105.1, WILQ, Mark Mack and you, a Tuesday afternoon, and the big news, we lost a legend. Dolly Parton has passed away at the age of 80. Sad news. Here's Toby.

0: the Dillons, Marlo and Scott, Country 105.1 WILQ, the big country news. And man, I can't believe it. I had to tell people that Dolly Parton has passed away at the age of 80. When it comes to people on the planet, I don't think there's really anyone that was better at being a person than Dolly Parton. I mean, she was just the best. Let's face it, if we could all be like Dolly, I don't think we'd have any of the problems that we have. Dolly Parton has passed away at 80. We got some big doings across town. Little League World Series is underway. 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And to take a look at the pin, you go to WILQ.com. Going on right now, we've got Japan and Mexico. Japan up 3-0 that game in the bottom of the fourth. 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A look at AccuWeather on the way and Jason Aldean.
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3: A very pleasant day today outside of an afternoon shower in spots to the north of Williamsport in the mountains. Otherwise, a mix of clouds and sun with a high of 78. Clear to partly cloudy, very comfy tonight, the low down to 53. A gorgeous day for Wednesday, sun, some clouds, pleasant with a high of 81. Limited sun and clouds on Thursday will be more humid with a shower in spots in the morning, then a couple of afternoon thunderstorms, the high up to 80. Clouds and sun still rather humid with a shower in spots Friday, the high of 81. AccuWeather anytime at WILQ.com. I'm meteorologist Jason Caterina.
0: Cloudy skies, we're at 76.

Michael Montgomery. If life's a dance, why is everyone doing the hokey pokey wrong? One of my favorites. Mark Mack and you, a sad Tuesday afternoon. We lost a legend. Dolly Parton has passed away at the age of 80. Amazing. I cannot believe I have to tell you that news today. Just this morning, Freddie was saying that she was, you know, looking at getting better. I guess not the case. Rest in peace, Dolly. Here we go with Parker McCollum.

0: Currington Country 105.1 WILQ. Mark Mack and you. We sit at 76. We're back and forth with the clouds and sun right now. A sad Tuesday. If you hadn't heard, Dolly Parton has passed away. We get the news here just at 2 o'clock. At 80 years old, we have lost a legend. Hey, don't forget, we are back on with high school football. That's right. Every Friday night, our backyard broadcasting high school football game of the week. We'll have the play-by-play with Ian Catherine and Bob Woodley and halftime reports with Eric Spencer. We'll start this Friday night with Warrior Run at Muncie. You can get it right here on WILQ's HD3 channel. 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Want to let the folks out of town know we'll have Warrior Run at Muncie on Friday night. Our thanks to our sponsors making it happen all season long. 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Coming up, Megan Montgomery Gentry, also Luke Bryan.
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Carrie's Corner, 5 till 10. The most music in the morning. News, sports, AccuWeather updates. Freddie Hammer back on Carrie's Corner. Here's Miranda.

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And for decades, we've been bringing you the best soundtrack for it. 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

0: was I thinking? Dirk Bentley. Country 105.1 WILQ. Mark back and you rolling through a Tuesday. We got some things to celebrate. I see that the pumpkin spice latte is back. I'm not a fan. My fall flavor is apple. Today is also National Banana Split Day. When's the last time you had a banana split? You know, that's one that's tough at home. You have, you know, three different ice creams, three different sauces, a lot of toppings on there. May have to go to the ice cream store tonight. I may have to get myself a banana split. Hey, we had sad news here at 2 o'clock. We found out that Dolly Parton has passed away at the age of 80. We mourn Dolly Parton today. We got a look at AccuWeather on the way and Chris Jansen to open up our 3 o'clock hour.
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3: A very pleasant day today outside of an afternoon shower in spots to the north of Williamsport in the mountains. Otherwise, a mix of clouds and sun with a high of 78. Clear to partly cloudy, very comfy tonight, the low down to 53. A gorgeous day for Wednesday, sun, some clouds, pleasant with the high of 81. Limited sun and clouds on Thursday will be more humid with a shower in spots in the morning, then a couple of afternoon thunderstorms, the high up to 80. Clouds and sun still rather humid with a shower in spots Friday, the high of 81. AccuWeather anytime at WIOQ.com. I'm meteorologist Jason Caterina.
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A lot of the writers doing that these days. Chris Stapleton and many more. Chris Young in one of my all-time favorites right here. Little Black Dress, WILQ.

0: your country favorites, WILQ with Alan Jackson. A little score update for you. We got elimination games going on today, and it looks like the first eliminated is Mexico. Tokyo, Japan with a 3-1 win this afternoon over Mexico. So Mexico taking the long trip home. They say going fishing in the NBA, I think with Little League, maybe going back to school. In progress, bottom of the first right now, we've got Tacoma, Washington, and Phoenix City, Alabama. 0-0 right now in the bottom of the first. We'll keep you updated on that as we roll through the afternoon. All thanks to Roan's Transfer and Storage, 2100 Whitney Road in Williamsport. The name you remember is the name you trust. Coming up, Luke Combs and a look at AccuWeather on the way.
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7: WILQ, AccuWeather.
8: A very pleasant day today outside of an afternoon shower in spots to the north of Williamsport in the mountains. Otherwise, a mix of clouds and sun with a high of 78. Clear to partly cloudy, very comfy tonight, the low down to 53. A gorgeous day for Wednesday, sun, some clouds, pleasant with the high of 81. Limited sun and clouds on Thursday will be more humid with a shower in spots in the morning, then a couple of afternoon thunderstorms, the high up to 80. Clouds and sun still rather humid with a shower in spots Friday, the high of 81. AccuWeather anytime at WIOQ.com. I'm meteorologist Jason Caterina.
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0: Chris Stapleton, Country 105.1 WILQ. Hard to believe this Friday we'll get the Williamsport Welcomes the World Street Fest, 15th annual, on from 5 till 9. We're going to be broadcasting Sean Carey there, 5 till 8 on Friday. Baseball fans, families, the whole community coming together to welcome all the teams and visitors to Williamsport. And you get a great autograph at 5:30 till 6:30. Atlanta Braves great Andrew Jones will be signing right in front of the it's on the tip of my tongue. I'll say it in a minute, but we'll have live music, the kids zone, packed with fun, free activities, great lineup of food trucks, unique vendors, great night out. We'll see you on Friday night. Williamsport Welcomes the World Street Fest. Get out and enjoy on Friday. Make sure to stop through, say hi to Sean on Friday night. Straight ahead, we've got, Max McDowell, also Tim McGraw.
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Country 105.1 WILQ playing all of your country favorites. Story in the news today is pretty crazy. Houston police officers commandeered an Uber to pursue a fleeing suspect. A dash cam footage captured the dramatic scene. A driver, Anthony Baines, a retired Iraqi veteran, was headed to pick up a fare when an officer jumped in shouting, go, go, go.

0: Baines stopped to collect the officer's partner before speeding to their patrol vehicle. Police were originally responding to reports of an armed man threatening a woman and her child. The man said he was in shock, and the Houston Police Officers Union president confirmed the officers broke no rules. Nothing prohibits anyone from doing it or from refusing. So I guess, you know, just like in the movies, they commandeer, you know, follow that car. I guess legal. And I guess you don't have to do it if they were to commandeer your vehicle. What a crazy story, straight out of the movies. On the way, we've got a look at Fox News. We'll jump into our 4 o'clock hour with Post Malone.
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0: 103-1051 WILQ. I see we've got a big breakfast buffet going on this Saturday, the Muncie Lodge, number 299 in Muncie. It's a special end of the summer all-you-can-eat breakfast buffet. They've got just about everything under the sun on the menu this Saturday, 8 till 10:30. Pancakes, French toast, scrambled eggs, bacon, sausage, scrapple, home fries, biscuits, sausage and gravy, hot and cold beverages, 15 for adults, seniors are 13, veterans and first responders, 10 for children 6 through 12. Kids 5 and under will eat for free, so come hungry, enjoy a great breakfast. This Saturday, the Muncie Lodge, number 299, 28 Brummer Pond Road in Muncie. 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
9: A very pleasant day today outside of an afternoon shower in spots to the north of Williamsport in the mountains. Otherwise, a mix of clouds and sun with a high of 78. Clear to partly cloudy, very comfy tonight, the low down to 53. A gorgeous day for Wednesday, sun, some clouds, pleasant with a high of 81. Limited sun and clouds on Thursday will be more humid with a shower in spots in the morning, then a couple of afternoon thunderstorms, the high up to 80. Clouds and sun still rather humid with a shower in spots Friday, the high of 81. AccuWeather anytime at WILQ.com. I'm meteorologist Jason Caterina.
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0: latest. 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
1: We've been to both Carolinas, seen a big Montana sky, driven up and down the coast a few times, London, Paris, paradise. But ain't got much memory of the scenes, come to think I missed them all. And damn, babe.

0: Womack. Country 105.1 WILQ. Mark Mack and you here on a Tuesday afternoon, a sad day in country music. Well, I think in American life in general, we lost a legend today. Dolly Parton has passed away at the age of 80. Sad news today. We have elimination going on in the Little League World Series today. We got the first game out of the way, and that means Mexico is going home. Japan, winner of that game, 3-1, are under the second game right now. Phoenix City, Alabama is leading Tacoma, Washington, 4-1 in the bottom of the fourth. We'll get our next game, Canada and Korea, on at 5 o'clock, and then wrap things up tonight at 7, Ohio and New Jersey. Elimination Day in the Little League World Series. 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The name you remember is the name you trust. Coming up, Eric Church, Jordan Davis, as we make our way toward 5 o'clock.
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0: was one of my dad's threats right there. Turn this car around. He never went through on that threat, thankfully. 77, we got a mix of sun and clouds and Jason Aldean.
1: She's

0: far does a goodbye go? Country 105.1 WILQ, a sad Tuesday in country music. We lost Dolly Parton today at the age of 80. That's right, boy, a legend. By the numbers, I mean, hard to beat Dolly. 11 Grammy Awards and Grammy Lifetime Achievement Awards she got in 2011. She also CMA Awards, honored as the Female Vocalist of the Year, Entertainer of the Year. Got the Willie Nelson Lifetime Achievement Award with the CMAs. She's into the Rock and Roll Hall of Fame in 2022. Also, of course, in the Country Music Hall of Fame. At 25, number one hits on the USA Hot Country Song charts, hits spanning seven decades. And of course, you know, you can't talk about Dolly without her philanthropy. And she did so much. She received a National Medal of Arts in 2004, the Kennedy Center Honors. Massive gifting program for kids worldwide, the Imagination Library, just great stuff. I mean, everything that Dolly did was just awesome. She was such a great person. We're going to be a little bit sad without her. She would want us to carry on, so we will. And we're going to check in with Fox News coming up. And then we've got Dolly to start off our 5 o'clock hour next. Stick around.
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10: 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I'm Tom Graham. Country music superstar Dolly Parton has died.
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10: The actress and multi-Grammy winner, known for her flashy style, spent decades in the public eye. Brian Seaver is the late singer's nephew. He spoke on the family's behalf.
12: Dolly called me and said she wants to rest in a beautiful bed of plush cotton because after a life wearing heavy rhinestones, she finally deserves to be comfortable and have some rest. Rest in peace, Aunt Dolly, Aunt Granny, Gigi. May God bless Dolly Parton, and may God bless you all. She will always love you.
10: Posting that message on social media, Parton had been struggling with health issues, which forced her to cancel her residency in Las Vegas. Dolly was 80 years old. America is listening to Fox News.
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storming through the house that day, and I could tell she was leaving, and I thought, oh, she'll be back, till she turned around and pointed at the wall and said,

Give it away. Country 105.1 WILQ. We're at 78. We got a partly cloudy sky as you make your way home here on a Tuesday. Josh Ross in. Hate How You Look. Little Texas and Luke Combs after this.

0: Holmes. Country 105.1 WILQ. Mark Mack and you as we make our way through a Tuesday afternoon, early evening. We sit at 78 right now, mainly cloudy skies. Give a little bit of a scoring update on what's going on here this afternoon. Elimination day across town. We've got Mexico eliminated. Japan on top of the first game of the day, 3-1. That is the final there. We've got two games in progress right now. In the top of the sixth, Tacoma, Washington and Phoenix City, Alabama. Alabama up in this one, 4-2. The game in the top of the sixth. And Kinley Rasmus has the most hits for a female in the Little League World Series. Had a fifth hit in this game here this afternoon. We've got Vancouver and Vancouver, Canada, and Seoul, Korea, the top of the first. Canada leads 3-0 there, and our 7 o'clock game tonight will be Ohio and New Jersey. Now, Pennsylvania was eliminated from the tournament, but we've got an exhibition match with Pennsylvania tomorrow. They're going to represent the Mid-Atlantic region against Australia in an exhibition match at Lions Field. That's on Southern Ave in South Williamsport. That'll be sponsored by the Little Mountaineer Little League. So we got a Pennsylvania game tomorrow. Even though they were eliminated, they're going to play an exhibition match against Australia. 10 o'clock tomorrow. We're going to get some information on that game up on our Facebook page for you. Our scoring updates brought to you by Roan's Transfer and Storage, 2100 Whitney Road in Williamsport. The name you remember is the name you trust. 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
2: Quite comfortable tonight under clear to partly cloudy skies. The low dropping down to 53. Sun, some clouds, and beautiful day for Wednesday, plus it with the high of 81. Thursday, the clouds will limit the sunshine. Will be much more humid with a shower in spots for the morning, then a couple of afternoon thunderstorms, the high of 80. Friday, a mix of clouds and sun, still rather humid with a shower in spots, the high of 81. Sun, some clouds, and less humid Saturday, the high 81 again. AccuWeather Ready Time at WIOQ.com. I'm meteorologist Jason Caterina.
3: Mix of sun and clouds, we're at 78, and we do have a final, Alabama and Washington. Alabama on top, 4-2, the final there. Now Alabama will go on and play the winner of tonight's game, New Jersey and Ohio. That'll be on at 7 tonight.

95.1 WILQ. One of my claims to fame, I spent an hour watching the Weather Channel with Randy Houser. One of my claims to fame, there was a big storm coming. His show was in peril. We figured it all out. Ricochets up. Morgan Wallen next.

0: on now, Morgan Wallen, Country 105.1 WILQ. We've been spending a lot of time on baseball, but we got NASCAR Cup racing for you this Saturday night. The Coke Zero Sugar 400 from the Daytona International Speedway. 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

producer, Brad Paisley. Country 105.1 WILQ. Mark Mack and you for another hour and about 10 minutes till we get to 7 o'clock. That's when Kelly E. rolls in.

0: think right there, my favorite from Keith Urban. Blue ain't your color. Country 105.1 WILQ. Well, today's the day they bring the pumpkin spice latte back at Starbucks. 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
9: WILQ AccuWeather.
10: Quite comfortable tonight under clear to partly cloudy skies. The low dropping down to 53. Sun, some clouds, and beautiful day for Wednesday. Pleasant with the high of 81. Thursday, the clouds will limit the sunshine. Will be much more humid with a shower in spots for the morning. Then a couple of afternoon thunderstorms. The high of 80. Friday, a mix of clouds and sun. Still rather humid with a shower in spots. The high of 81. Sun, some clouds, and less humid Saturday. The high, 81 again. AccuWeather anytime at WILQ.com. I'm meteorologist Jason Caterina.
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0: good man. Tim McGraw, Country 105.1 WILQ. I've got a Q-tip for you, calling all railroad enthusiasts and model train collectors. The Central Pennsylvania chapter of the National Railway Historical Society inviting you to the 50th annual train show and sale this Sunday, 9 a.m. until 2 p.m. The Warrior Run Fire Department Social Hall. 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
8: Quite comfortable tonight under clear to partly cloudy skies. The low dropping down to 53. Sun, some clouds, and beautiful day for Wednesday. Pleasant with the high of 81. Thursday, the clouds will limit the sunshine. Will be much more humid with a shower in spots for the morning. Then a couple of afternoon thunderstorms. The high of 80. Friday, a mix of clouds and sun. Still rather humid with a shower in spots. The high of 81. Sun, some clouds, and less humid Saturday. The high, 81 again. AccuWeather anytime at WILQ.com. I'm meteorologist Jason Caterina.

Working all night or can't get to sleep? It's the Up All Night Show with Eric Spencer. 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

Dustin Lynch, Mackenzie Porter. Big hit for those two. Last year, 103-1051 WILQ. Tonight, we got another cool night. I had the windows open last night. I had to pull an extra blanket over once again. 53, that low tonight under cloudy skies. There's Alan Jackson, the Mercury Blues.

0: Ashley Cook with a new one, Baby Blues. Now, is that a song you like? Maybe don't like? Tell us about it. Become a WILQ Music Insider. You can do that anytime, WILQ.com. Thumbs up, thumbs down, love it or hate it. Let us know what you think of that catchy new number from Ashley Cook. I give it a couple thumbs up right there. Straight ahead, Kenny Chesney, also Blake, WILQ.
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Let him in anyway. Blake's latest, Country 105.1 WILQ. We got high school football action coming up on Friday. We'll talk a little bit about that coming up right now. Luke Bryan in Crash My Party, WILQ.

0: White Liar, Miranda Lambert, WILQ. Our Backyard Broadcasting High School football game of the week is back on starting this Friday. We'll have coverage and play-by-play with Ian Catherine and Bob Woodley this Friday night. Warrior Run at Muncie. We get coverage on at 6:30, the kickoff at 7 on the Twin Valleys Talk Radio Network. 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Mark Mack saying so long. Stick around. Kelly E. with you next, and she's here till midnight. I'll meet you back up tomorrow afternoon at 2 o'clock. Look out, streets. Here I come.
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16: WILQ AccuWeather.
17: Quite comfortable tonight under clear to partly cloudy skies. The low dropping down to 53. Sun, some clouds, and beautiful day for Wednesday. Plus, it with a high of 81. Thursday, the clouds will limit the sunshine. Will be much more humid with a shower in spots for the morning, then a couple of afternoon thunderstorms, the high of 80. Friday, a mix of clouds and sun, still rather humid with a shower in spots, the high of 81. Sun, some clouds, and less humid Saturday, the high 81 again. AccuWeather anytime at WIOQ.com. I'm meteorologist Jason Caterina.
6: We are the home of all your country favorites in the Susquehanna Valley since 1972. 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

intro. 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

Martina McBride on Country 105.1 WILQ. Well, good evening. Kelly E along with you on this Tuesday. Oh, such sad, devastating news today, hearing about Dolly Parton passing away, 80 years old. Of course, we honor her here. She's a big part of who we are. Here she is with Jolene on WILQ.

0: Shania Twain on Country 105.1 WILQ. Everybody on social media commenting and talking about the passing of Dolly Parton. Man, no wonder where Dolly is right now. She is definitely in heaven. But, you know, she was always saying something funny. She was always laughing and happy. And some of the quotes, some of the things she said, one of my favorites, you'd be surprised how much it cost to look this cheap. That was just one of her many funny sayings. Dolly Parton, such a good person and big time philanthropist too. So we will definitely remember her and her memory will live on. Coming up, we're going to tell you about your weather. Of course, those games going on over there at Little League. So if you haven't had a chance of taking a game, that one last night, I watched it on TV, Pennsylvania, Alabama. That was a nail biter. That was a good game. They both played outstanding. And we have Parker McCollum on the way and Chase Matthews.
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3: Quite comfortable tonight under clear to partly cloudy skies. The low dropping down to 53. Sun, some clouds, and beautiful day for Wednesday, plus it with the high of 81. Thursday, the clouds will limit the sunshine. Will be much more humid with a shower in spots for the morning, then a couple of afternoon thunderstorms, the high of 80. Friday, a mix of clouds and sun, still rather humid with a shower in spots, the high of 81. Sun, some clouds, and less humid Saturday, the high 81 again. AccuWeather anytime at WIOQ.com. I'm meteorologist Jason Caterina.

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0: Sugarland on Country 105.1 WILQ. Coming up this Friday, we hope that you join us in downtown Williamsport for the 15th annual Williamsport Welcome to the World Street Festival. 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

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Don't forget, you can get us in nice and clear at 105.5 FM in the Muncie area now. Here's Brothers Osborne. Yeah.

0: Langley. She's choosing Texas on Country 105.1 WILQ. Well, recently, Ella, she recently wore a cheesehead hat during a concert in Green Bay, Wisconsin. She was showing her support for the Green Bay Packers. Boo. No Green Bay Packers. Only Pittsburgh Steelers fans here, right? Okay, I know. I know. There's other fans, too. I get it. Hey, if you like Ella Langley, you're a fan, you don't want to miss her. She's coming to State College, Bryce Jordan Center. She's going to be there September 11th. And you can get tickets and details at EllaLangley.com. I'll be listening to Win Your Way In right here to go see Ella Langley September 11th with WILQ.
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